Country Nights Live, it's Bev Rainey. Thanks so much for hanging out with us tonight. Don't forget, Corey Kent's going to be on the show tomorrow night, kicking off at 7. Let's start with Luke Combs. Here's Love Ya Anyway.

0: Ella Langley and Morgan Wallen's I Can't Love You Anymore. This is Country Nights Live. I've got Taylor Swift with her new song coming up next. You know, Ed Sheeran took her to a pub one time. Nobody recognized her.
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13: You know, summer is a great time to re-examine how much time your kids are spending on social media, along with what they are seeing and who they are engaging with. Ask them how the posts in their feed make them feel. These apps are built to be addictive, so kids, all of us in fact, will keep coming back for more, even when we are made to feel worse. It's bizarre. You might need to help your son or daughter reset their algorithm by unfollowing certain accounts and following or interacting with more positive ones. They might need suggestions of other healthier things to do, or to see you leading the way by example and putting your own phone away. In the run-up to bedtime, everyone's phone should go away, no questions asked. And if you need some help sort of, I guess, resetting expectations, try engaging parents of your kids' friends for a more coordinated effort. I'm Dr. Sanjay Gupta, helping you live a better life.
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16: Ella Langley in the studio with us. 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We got cats and dogs and the whole thing. You get your dogs from the pound?
17: So animals have just always been such a big, mm-hmm. big part of my life, and I've always wanted to
16: pursue. Did you grow up on a farm at all?
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16: You did?
17: Yeah, I did.
16: Cattle?
17: That was really my first audience, honestly. I played a lot of I'm not kidding you. 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
18: Where's Ella? 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
18: Yes,
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1: Jason Aldean just hit a major milestone. He now owns the fourth most number one hits in the history of Billboard's country airplay chart. His latest single, Don't Tell On Me, jumps to the top this week, giving him 27 number ones on country airplay and 32 overall, passing both Alan Jackson and George Strait. It's another big win from his new album, Songs About Us. John Party and his wife, Summer, have announced they're divorcing. In a joint statement, they said their daughters will remain the priority as they move forward as co-parents. John said he'll keep playing shows this summer, but is stepping away from social media for now. Summer added that while she's grateful for the support, the details will remain private. And Morgan Wallen's controversial re-release of Stand Alone, the 10th anniversary deluxe edition, he publicly denounced, even though he called the release gross and re-recorded Spin You Around to distance himself from it. Fans still streamed and bought the project enough to push it past 500,000 units. That's your Country Nights Live news update. I'm Bev Rainey.
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20: A better life with Dr. Sanjay Gupta.
21: By age 35, two-thirds of American men will experience some degree of noticeable hair loss. And by age 50, about 85% of men will have significantly thinning hair. That's according to the American Hair Loss Association. Now, one dermatologist explained that hair loss can either be genetic where it can be triggered by stress, illness, surgery, medications, major life events. No matter the cause, a lot of men, understandably, are frustrated by hair loss because it seems like a loss of control. You can take great care of your scalp by all sorts of expensive lotions and potions, but that might not matter. There are some tried and true medications that might work, like minoxidil or finasteride. But another solution is just shaving it off, and I've heard more and more how liberating this can be for a lot of guys. That's the ultimate control of their appearance. I'm Dr. Sanjay Gupta, helping you live a better life.
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25: This is my first time calling, so I was seeing if I could get through.
24: 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You just wanted to test the system?
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24: All right, hold on. Let's get the approval test meter. All right, and calibrating. All right, we're good. Everything's good. Everything functions.
25: Nice.
24: I don't know, just go with it, man.
26: Bubba literally just pressed the button. Said, okay, yeah, we're good. All right, come on awesome. Back. Yeah, you're good. Come on. Yeah, you're good. Yeah, keep going.
27: Okay, looks like everything is where it needs to be.
26: Yeah.
27: On the count of three, give me the tone. One more time. One, two, three.
26: All right. Yes. All right, sir. Thank you.
25: Thanks. Awesome.
26: All right.
25: Nice.
24: All right, brother. You have a good one.
25: Thank you.
24: Take care. Bye-bye.
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1: Can you play Backseat Driver by Jane Brown?
0: Oh, it's a great song. What's your name? Where are you calling in from?
1: Matthew, Flint, Michigan.
0: Nice. Thank you so much for calling the show tonight.
1: Yeah, no problem.
0: Bye.

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0: George Burge, Luke Bryan, Ride, Ride, Ride. It's Country Nights Live. You know, Post Malone and George Burge actually met up really early on.
1: He's been so cool to me, and I was lucky to meet him really early in his career. I was on tour with Toby Keith at the time with my old band, and Post Malone came out because he was a Toby Keith fan. And this is like pre-face tat Post Malone. I think he had just put out White Iverson. And this was before I could grow a beard or whatever excuse this is for a beard. So I'm like baby face too. And it's a picture of me and Post Malone and then Toby Keith with a sunglasses tan that makes him look like a raccoon. It's a pretty epic picture, actually. Toby had been playing golf all day. But anyways, we went up on the bus and played guitar together until like 4 o'clock in the morning.
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2: Hotline Bling. Here I am, guys.
0: Are you doing the Survivor show?
2: We watched the show. We love the show. And my wife's like, you should post something. And I'm always like, I hate posting stuff. She's like, just you should post something about Survivor. So I posted this thing, and it started growing. I had so many people hit me up thinking I was going to do Survivor that it actually led to the Survivor casting guy reached out to me and asked about it. And maybe down the road somewhere. I don't know. It's hardcore, man. I'm not a very good sleeper to begin with. Being out there sleeping outside in the cold.
0: And also just think
2: bugs crawling around. And,
0: dude, Darks, they're going to like show you like unflattering.
2: 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Like, well, I don't sleep well. I am a beast. And my 14-year-old Jordan, she's like, Dad, I'm afraid you just do what you do here at home, which you go crazy, and you're going to say something absolutely crazy,
0: yeah.
2: And get canceled.
0: Be done.
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25: They say consistency is key, but sometimes you just got to switch it up. A new study out of Harvard School of Public Health found that varying your exercise routine could add years to your life. What exercise someone did didn't matter much. What did matter was that all the exercises together worked all the muscle groups in their body. Now, an added benefit to changing things up is it can help you push through the plateau effect. That's when your body gets so efficient at doing something that you actually stop getting better at it. And we know from previous research that specializing in any one sport at a young age can make someone actually more prone to injury. And as experts we talk to point out, even elite athletes switch up things with their workouts, making sure to target strength, cardio, flexibility, balance, and doing that every single week. I'm Dr. Sanjay Gupta, helping you live a better life.
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Lainey Wilson just did a phenomenal job doing God Bless America ahead of the Team USA World Cup match earlier this week. If you missed it, check it out. It's online like everywhere. Here's things a man ought to know. This is Country Nights Live.

0: MacArthur, that's Hardy, Eric Church, Morgan Wallen, and Tim McGraw. This is Country Nights Live. You know, Hardy just did something really special and reunited a soldier with his family.
1: This guy's name is Richard Kelly. Apparently, he's been overseas for like 400 days and hasn't seen his family. And we have made his family think that they've won like a VIP thing where they get to hang out backstage. But little do they know, at the end of Give Heaven Some Hell, I'm going to make a little speech about our military and that we're honoring this family. And then Sam or you is going to sneak him out and they're going to surprise him on stage. And it's going to be awesome. And I've never been more nervous in my life to do anything. So this is going to be sick.
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1: For decades, the prevailing wisdom for someone who's had a heart attack has been to put them on beta blockers for the rest of their life. But new research suggests that might not be necessary, and that the benefits of these medications probably taper off after a year or two. On the whole, and for the average person, beta blockers are very safe and very effective. But, as with any medication, they can come with a cost. A financial one, and also potential side effects. We're talking about things like fatigue, dizziness, dry mouth, dry eyes. I want to be clear when I say that you absolutely should talk to your doctor before starting or stopping any medication. Point is, if you're years out from a heart attack and you're in otherwise good health, you might want to ask your doctor about discontinuing beta blockers. You want to, of course, keep up a healthy lifestyle, diet, exercise, and sleep. I'm Dr. Sanjay Gupta, helping you live a better life.
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0: Be Bayou. Luke Combs on Country Nights Live. Got Kenny Chesney coming up next by request. Now, what song did he used to listen to get psyched before a concert?
1: I used to listen to Jump by Van Halen a lot. I would crank it up. This is the Vibe Room, and we would all come in here about 15 minutes before we would roll the video intro, and we would crank up the music in here, and it would be a wide range of music. 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
7: A better life with Dr. Sanjay Gupta.
8: There are lots of things you can measure to get an idea of how healthy you are at any given moment. Temperature, heart rate, blood pressure, just to name a few. But how about how healthy you will be and how long you're likely to live? According to a new study out of the University at Buffalo, two simple strength tests are pretty accurate at predicting longevity in older women. One is hand grip strength, and the other is how quickly people can stand up from a seated position without using their arms. By the way, I remember interviewing former President Jimmy Carter when he was quite old and being really impressed how he just popped out of the chair without using his arms. Not a lot of older people can actually do that. But I think the message here is that maintaining strength as you age is going to help you perform everyday activities, but also help you avoid injury and stay independent. I'm Dr. Sanjay Gupta, helping you live a better life.
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16: Are you doing the Survivor show?
17: We watched the show. We love the show. And my wife's like, you should post something. And I'm always like, I hate posting stuff. She's like, just you should post something about Survivor. So I posted this thing, and it started growing. I had so many people hit me up thinking I was going to do Survivor that it actually led to the Survivor casting guy reached out to me and asked about it. And maybe down the road somewhere. I don't know. It's hardcore. Man, I'm not a very good sleeper to begin with. 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
17: 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Like, when I don't sleep well, I am a beast. And my 14-year-old Jordan, she's like, Dad, I'm afraid you just do what you do here at home, which you feel crazy, and you're going to say something absolutely crazy,
16: yeah,
17: and get canceled.
16: You'd be done.
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1: This is Bobby Boots from Cody from Georgia. I'd like to hear Kane Brown, I Got a Woman.
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0: country and she knows it, Luke Bryan. This is Country Nights Live. Keith Urban up next, and he played the role of chauffeur for Lainey Wilson so she could go catch her flight to Australia for tour.
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1: On
2: I'm
1: a tour.
2: Excited. I'm nervous.
1: There's What's the first nervous. Thing you think of when you think of Australia?
2: You. Okay. Do you have like big snakes and everything like that too?
1: Yeah, although the little ones are usually the bigger problem. Redback spider, they're deadly, yeah. And they love toilet seats, so good luck
2: Stop.
1: On that. Did you pack?
2: I brought my thongs. My flip-flops.
1: Oh, yeah. 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
12: 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Mm-hmm. 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
22: Colleague of mine went to a meeting of the Primetime Seniors the other week. There are programs like this all over the country for people in their 60s, 70s, 80s, and beyond to stay active. It's not just something to keep older folks busy. It helps to keep their bodies in shape and their brains sharp. Showing up with a good attitude is a must, and research shows that having the right mindset actually does lead to better physical aging. So if you need some suggestions to boost your positivity, experts we talked to recommended focusing on goals, which can boost your confidence. Practice gratitude, they said. One of the seniors my colleague met told her that just waking up in the morning is, quote, better than the alternative. That's true. Focus on the things you can control. Diet and exercise, and very importantly, surround yourself with positive people, because that can be contagious. I'm Dr. Sanjay Gupta, helping you live a better life.
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1: 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Wasn't even in the plans. 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
17: Colleague of mine went to a meeting of the primetime seniors the other week. There are programs like this all over the country for people in their 60s, 70s, 80s, and beyond to stay active. It's not just something to keep older folks busy. It helps to keep their bodies in shape and their brains sharp. Showing up with a good attitude is a must, and research shows that having the right mindset actually does lead to better physical aging. So if you need some suggestions to boost your positivity, experts we talked to recommended focusing on goals, which can boost your confidence. Practice gratitude, they said. One of the seniors my colleague met told her that just waking up in the morning is, quote, better than the alternative. That's true. Focus on the things you can control. Diet and exercise. And very importantly, surround yourself with positive people, because that can be contagious. I'm Dr. Sanjay Gupta, helping you live a better life.
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21: Going? This is my first time calling, so I was seeing if I could get through.
20: 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You just wanted to test the system?
22: You made it.
21: Yeah.
20: All right, hold on. Let's get the approval test meter. All right, and calibrating. All right, we're good. Everything's good. Everything functions.

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1: I don't know, just go with it, man.
2: Bubba literally just pressed the button. Said, okay, yeah, we're good. All right, come on awesome. Back. Yeah, you're good. Come on. Yeah, you're good. Yeah, keep going.
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3: 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One, two, three.
2: 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Yes. All right, sir. Thank you.
0: Thanks. 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

0: 5 WSM, Big D and Bubba. Make sure you're waking up with us tomorrow morning. What's it going to be? 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
19: You know, summer is a great time to re-examine how much time your kids are spending on social media, along with what they are seeing and who they are engaging with. Ask them how the posts in their feed make them feel. These apps are built to be addictive, so kids, all of us in fact, will keep coming back for more, even when we are made to feel worse. It's bizarre. You might need to help your son or daughter reset their algorithm by unfollowing certain accounts and following or interacting with more positive ones. They might need suggestions of other healthier things to do, or to see you leading the way by example and putting your own phone away. In the run-up to bedtime, everyone's phone should go away, no questions asked. And if you need some help sort of, I guess, resetting expectations, try engaging parents of your kids' friends for a more coordinated effort. I'm Dr. Sanjay Gupta, helping you live a better life.
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7: 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I had so many people hit me up thinking I was going to do Survivor that it actually led to the Survivor casting guy reached out to me and asked about it. And maybe down the road somewhere. 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It's hardcore, man. 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
1: As a species, we need to collectively decide, do we want to listen to robot music? Do we want art? And do we want our lives to be, completely integrated into these things? Or do we want to be humans inspired by other humans? And at the end of the day, like, AI is... I ain't afraid of it at all. I feel like if people want to listen to robot music, they're going to listen to robot music. But it also, I think at a certain point, they're going to be like, man, I think I want to go back to the human stuff. And because that's what we are.
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0: What can I do for you tonight?
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1: Jason Aldean just hit a major milestone. He now owns the fourth most number one hits in the history of Billboard's country airplay chart. His latest single, Don't Tell On Me, jumps to the top this week, giving him 27 number ones on country airplay and 32 overall, passing both Alan Jackson and George Strait. It's another big win from his new album, Songs About Us. John Party and his wife, Summer, have announced they're divorcing. In a joint statement, they said their daughters will remain the priority as they move forward as co-parents. John said he'll keep playing shows this summer, but is stepping away from social media for now. Summer added that while she's grateful for the support, the details will remain private. And Morgan Wallen's controversial re-release of Stand Alone, the 10th anniversary deluxe edition, he publicly denounced, even though he called the release gross and re-recorded Spin You Around to distance himself from it. Fans still streamed and bought the project enough to push it past 500,000 units. That's your Country Nights Live news update. I'm Bev Rainey.
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10: A better life with Dr. Sanjay Gupta.
11: Osteoporosis affects millions of people in the United States and around the world. It's a disease that basically causes someone's bones to become weak, brittle, and porous, which can increase their risk of fractures. Now, the good news here is there are things you can do other than, or in addition to, taking medications to prevent fractures before it's too late. One is to up your intake of calcium and vitamin D. You also want to eat more protein. One functional medicine dietitian told us that that helps build muscle, and if you're building muscle strength, then you are also building bone strength. You want to be mindful of your workouts. The best ways to build bone density, one therapist told us, are going to be resistance exercises like lifting weights, and also exercises that make your bones take a bit of an impact, such as jumping or even running, just loading the bones a little bit more. I'm Dr. Sanjay Gupta, helping you live a better life.
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Love this one from Lauren Elena and Chase Matthew. Chase getting ready to go out and open up for Jason Aldean's tour. Going to be a good time. Here's All My Exes on Country Nights Live.

day, Potts Farm was a place to go. Load a truck up, hit the dirt road. 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Light the bonfire and call the girls. King in the can and the Marlboro man. Jack and Jim were a few good men. Where you learn how to kiss and cuss and fight too. Better watch out for the boys in blue. And all this small town, he said, she said. Ain't it funny how rumors spread like I know something y'all don't know. Man, that talk is getting old. You better mind your business, man. Watch your mouth before I have to knock that loud mouth out. I'm tired of talking, man. Y'all ain't listening. Them old

0: what Tyler Hubbard has to say about Jelly Roll.
1: I think I'm drawn to Jelly just for his authenticity. You know, I think that's the big word that just resonates off Jelly Roll. He is who he is. He's obviously a super likable dude. I don't know anybody who doesn't love Jelly Roll, you know, and so it's hard not to like him, but also just to see how he carries himself in the world, and it just stays real, and you can tell he's just got a huge heart, and you know, as soon as he had done anything in his career, he was already giving back and ready to, you know, help impact those coming up, and just he just has a unique approach on this career as an artist, and works super hard. I mean, I just got a lot of respect for him, honestly, staying true to who he is, and also evolving and growing. I mean, I love that about Jelly. He is who he is, but he's not afraid to push himself. He's not afraid to grow. He's not afraid to evolve, and I think that's a cool quality that I admire a ton, and hopefully I can, you know, channel some of that myself. I think if you're not growing and not learning and moving, then what's the point? It's just fun to see where he came from. It's fun to see where he's at and how many lives he's impacted.
0: Here's the latest from Tyler Hubbard. It's called Land on Country Nights Live.

0: 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If you ask Thomas what concert he'd love, love, love to see, here's what he said.
1: Oh my goodness. At this point, I would go see anybody. But if you've never seen Bruno, it really is an incredible show. Even just in our genre, I got to sing with Luke Combs when he played at Bridgestone. Luke Combs' concert is absolutely mind-blowing. I've never seen people sing album cuts louder than the singles in my entire life, except for the Luke Combs concert. 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
9: Hello, Langley in the studio with us. It is wild in here. We got cats and dogs and the whole thing. You get your dogs from the pound?
10: So animals have just always been such a big, big part of my life, and I've always wanted to.
9: Did you grow up on a farm at all?
10: Yeah.
9: You did?
10: Yeah, I did.
9: Cattle?
10: That was really my first audience, honestly. I played a lot of I'm not kidding you. I'd crawl up to the top of our barn and put my headphones on and have my little CD player strapped to my pants. Whatever I was wearing.
9: Yeah,
11: that's awesome.
10: And just get up there and 200 head of cattle kind of looks like 200 head of people if you squint real good.
11: Where's Ella? Oh, she's out singing to the cows again.
9: There she is.
10: 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Well, that was the time. It's like, go outside and don't come back in until we say, you know.
11: Yes,
10: when
11: I
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11: miss
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10: when you
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13: A better life with Dr. Sanjay Gupta.
14: For decades, the prevailing wisdom for someone who's had a heart attack has been to put them on beta blockers for the rest of their life. But new research suggests that might not be necessary, and that the benefits of these medications probably taper off after a year or two. On the whole, and for the average person, beta blockers are very safe and very effective. But, as with any medication, they can come with a cost. A financial one, and also potential side effects. We're talking about things like fatigue, dizziness, dry mouth, dry eyes. I want to be clear when I say that you absolutely should talk to your doctor before starting or stopping any medication. Point is, if you're years out from a heart attack and you're in otherwise good health, you might want to ask your doctor about discontinuing beta blockers. You'll want to, of course, keep up a healthy lifestyle, diet, exercise, and sleep. I'm Dr. Sanjay Gupta, helping you live a better life.
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I hope you join us. 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

I checked with our sources. That is the first time that there's been a Dylan and Dylan at number one. Hey, it's Jeff Welback checking in with you. I've got Brooks and Dunn, Luke Combs, and Tucker Wetmore all headed your way.

95 WSM and Summer Overstreet, Paul's daughter. She's going to be doing a songwriter show at the Country Music Hall of Fame. She wrote 321 for Tucker Wetmore. I've got Tucker on the way for you right after Luke Combs. We're 95.5 WSM. 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

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Zava's driving down 16th. Megan's Manor at CSAC, and number one, her fourth, the song I got coming up, Dustin Lynch and Mackenzie Porter 2. 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

0: 95.5 WSM Vince Gills Residency back at the Ryman. Details on how you can go. Dylan Scott and Jason Aldean on the way.
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9: So apparently they watched hours and hours and hours and hours of TikTok, and there is a surge in teen girls actually experiencing ticks, as in Tourette syndrome ticks. Mm-hmm. Oh. 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

0: 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We're bringing a better mix of the greatest country that was made right here. Rodney Atkins, George Burge is going to take us on a ride. Toby Keith with one of the greatest country anthems of all time is on WSM.
1: Yeah.

He released it early last summer, and then by the fall, it would be another number one for Morgan. Just In Case is coming up along with Cole Swindell. 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
0: Did you guys see the thing this weekend talking about how TikTok is causing actual ticks?
1: No.
0: So apparently they watched hours and hours and hours and hours of TikTok, and there is a surge in teen girls actually experiencing tics, as in Tourette syndrome tics. Mm-hmm. Oh. So they watch all these TikToks of people with Tourette's, and then they end up picking up the tics.
1: Almost like when you're around someone with an accent, and then you have that accent.
0: Well, like when I was skinny before I met you. 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
1: okay. Did you do all that? 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
0: it
1: you just
0: thing.
1: Did you make this whole thing?
0: It is a thing.
1: And if you did, kudos. 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

I see you scrolling, knowing that you should have gone to bed about an hour ago. It's all right. You're welcome to hang out with us as long as you want to. Jason Aldean, David Nail, and Diamond Rio all coming your way.

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95.5 WSM, now a soon-to-be member of the Grand Ole Opry, talking about Rhett Akins. He had a hand in writing this song. They were watching something with Governor Mike Huckabee, and he thought, what about Huckleberry in a song? They ultimately went with Honey Bee, though. Here comes Blake.

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So Cole Wetzel back in town at the Bridgestone Arena. 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

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I can't wait to get my hands on that album from his last call. 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Luke Bryan, Ella Langley on the way.

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95.5 WSM. You know, we all get that feeling like, what'd I forget to do? Well, John Morgan realized he had an upcoming writing session, even though he had the album about done with Tyler Hubbard. You're not going to cancel on him. They got together and wrote this song about forgiving your younger self. Hey, I got Tyler on the way, too. 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

95.5 WSF, she is keeping country cool. I'm telling you what, Garth Brooks, he's back bringing back some of the glory days of the arena years. 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
0: The right place. 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

another great Opry lineup. My friend Erin Enderlin, she is going to be performing, written some of country's biggest hits. Steve Warner, Daly and Vincent tonight. Grand Ole Opry, 7 o'clock. Blake Shelton and Hardy coming your way. Ella and Morgan are on WSM.

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No doubt some of your favorite country songs by one of the greatest duos in country. We want to send you to see them when they're right here at home September 12th at the Bridgestone Arena. I'm thinking that this song still makes the lineup, but we'll send you to find out, okay? Brooks and Dunn now.

Well, the guys I got coming up would go on to have their own record label and produce a number one, Low Cash, coming your way. 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

0: 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Comedian Ryan Hamilton is going to be hanging out in the studio with us tomorrow. Got that new 1 hour Netflix stand-up special you're going to love.
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0: Man, has he got a busy calendar between now and the boys. Jeff Womack spent a little time with you. Morgan Wallen's got better. Doug Stone and Faith Hill coming up in minutes.
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0: and Bubba. 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Got that new 1 hour Netflix stand-up special you're going to love.
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Don't miss Luke Bryan, Bridgestone Arena, singing One Margarita Drunk on You. It is a school night, Thursday, September 24th. So a little bit of planning involved, but we want you to win those tickets. 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

0: He's got his new bar. Have you been yet? Famous Friends over there. A whole lot of sports watching going on. A few fibs maybe being told. That's what bars are all about. Come on now. Jason Aldean, Sam Hunt to take us to the outskirts in minutes here on 95.5 WSM.
1: There's a story that my daddy tells religiously. 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

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He was doing it for a friend. 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

95.5 WSM. It's in November. We're planning for it now. You do when it's Dwight Yoakam at the Ryman, November 4th. And then on November 5th, going to be singing Honky Tonk Man, Fast as You. 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

0: Life with Dr. Sanjay Gupta.
1: They say consistency is key, but sometimes you just gotta switch it up. A new study out of Harvard School of Public Health found that varying your exercise routine could add years to your life. What exercise someone did didn't matter much. What did matter was that all the exercises together worked all the muscle groups in their body. Now, an added benefit to changing things up is it can help you push through the plateau effect. That's when your body gets so efficient at doing something that you actually stop getting better at it. And we know from previous research that specializing in any one sport at a young age can make someone actually more prone to injury. And as experts we talk to point out, even elite athletes switch up things with their workouts, making sure to target strength, cardio, flexibility, balance, and doing that every single week. I'm Dr. Sanjay Gupta, helping you live a better life.
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1: 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I'm your announcer, David Angel. 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

0: the beginning, God created the heaven and the earth. And God said, let there be light. And there was light. And God bless all of you on the good earth.
1: No overstating.
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3: 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Hi, good morning.
4: Hey, good morning. You ever hear those deer whistles on your car?
3: They don't work.
4: I know.
3: Somebody told me they actually attract the deer.
4: Oh, do they really?
3: Yeah, it's like, you know.
4: Back in the day.
3: Oh, you know what that does? It brings you to the scene of the accident quicker.
4: Yeah. Beep. Yeah, there are these little things that they're like little plastic that you glued on this on your hood or something like that.
3: Yeah, and then it like whistles as you drive, and apparently it's a high pitch and they don't like it.
4: Yeah.
3: Or they're curious and they just freeze like a deer in the headlights.
4: How much money do you think whoever came up with that made?
5: A lot.
4: A lot.
3: A lot.
4: A lot. And it was bogus. Think about all the people who make money bogus.
3: Well, I don't know if it's bogus. I don't know anything about it, so I don't want to say it's bogus. I don't know.
4: What, are you afraid he's going to come after you or something?
3: He might. I mean, you might say.
4: But you'll hear him coming.
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11: Hello.
3: Yeah, what's
11: How's
3: up, man?
11: Going? This is my first time calling, so I was seeing if

0: couldn't get through.
1: That was it? You just wanted to test the system?
2: You made it.
0: Yeah.
1: All right, hold on. Let's get the approval test meter. All right, and calibrating. All right, we're good. Everything's good. Everything functions.
0: Nice.
1: I don't know, just go with it, man.
2: Bubba literally just pressed the button. Said, okay, yeah, we're good. All right, come on awesome. Back. Yeah, you're good. Come on. Yeah, you're good. Yeah, keep going.
3: Okay, looks like everything is where it needs to be.
2: Yeah.
3: On the count of three, give me the tone one more time. One, two, three.
2: All right. Yes. Good. All right, sir. Thank you.
0: Thanks. Awesome.
2: All right.
0: Oh, nice.
1: All right, brother. You have a good one.
0: Thank you.
1: Take care. Bye-bye.
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8: For years, we've been talking about both the positive and negative effects of being on social media. And I would say, by and large, for older adults, social media is net positive. Not all positive, but net positive. Helps them keep in touch with friends and stay social. But for younger people, social media use, especially heavy use, tends to be net negative. In fact, according to this year's World Happiness Report, youth who use social media more than 5 hours a day reported a lower level of well-being. And researchers who studied this sort of thing found that many teens wish these platforms didn't even exist, and yet they can't seem to stop using them. Experts we talked to largely suggested two things. Ideally, along with your friend group, take some time offline. Also, try to recurate your algorithm so it shows you posts that'll make you feel good. I'm Dr. Sanjay Gupta, helping you live a better life.
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0: All right. Erica says, I know they say that money talks, but all mine says is goodbye.
1: Aww. Jared says, I had a neck brace fitted years ago, and I've never looked back since.
0: Amy says, I'd be a lot more excited about the state fair if they had a lasagna pavilion.
1: And Ethan tweets, why did the ghost go to rehab? Because he was addicted to booze.
0: Man, y'all use that one today. All right, get a good

0: And that's today's Big D and Bubba Tasty Tweets. 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

0: 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I Ain't Coming Back with Big D and Bubba.
1: Hey, I'm going to ask you to picture something for us for a second. You're late somewhere, so you jump in the car and you start speeding to get there before you're any later than you already are. And you're on your way and you kill someone. I mean, pretty heavy, right?
0: Well, that is the reality of speeding. Lives are changed in an instant. Being late isn't an excuse to speed. Remember, speeding catches up with you. And this message is brought to you by NHTSA.
2: Hey, Big D Bubba. Hey, good morning. How are you?
0: Pretty good. How are you?
2: Pretty good. Hey, my name is Ben.
1: Hey, Ben.
2: Yeah, love your show. I listen to you guys every morning.
0: Oh, thank you, man. What are you up to today?
2: Oh, good. Nothing much. Just stayed home because of the hot weather.
1: Oh, yeah? Okay.
0: I wish we had that luxury. I don't want to go to work today because it's hot. I don't want to go to work today because it's cold. That's kind of nice.
2: I can't work because I'm retired. I'm on disability benefits.
0: Well, still, you get to decide when and where you work. That's pretty great.
2: Yeah.
1: So will you stay around the house and just what are you going to do?
2: Oh, got to do some house cleaning. I got cats to take care of. Three pets.
0: You got three cats?
2: Oh, yeah.
0: Yeah. Yeah, that's a lot of fur to keep up with.
2: Yeah. I love cute cats.
0: I'll be honest, my next animal, I want to be one of those bald cats, those hairless ones. The sphinxes or whatever they call them. Yeah, because... Yeah.
1: They have powers. Don't they have special powers?
0: They do. They don't shed. They don't have hair to shed. And to me, that is the only negative with a cat.
2: Well, what did I have? I got that Bissell removed pet dander. Oh, it's powerful.
0: I've got a little robot that goes around my house all day. It's still a lot of fur.
2: Oh, wow. So, all right, love you guys every day. Have a good one.
0: Right, dude, bye. You too. Bye-bye.
1: See ya.
2: Bye-bye.

0: horses.
1: I'm Slaney Wilson. Wildflowers and Wild Horses. We're Big D and Bubba. 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
2: Hey, how's it going?
3: Hey, good. What you got going on?
2: Not much. Just having a ball, listening to your morning, every show, every morning. I'm having an awesome time.
1: Aw, thank you.
3: You sound like about like us. What you got planned for the weekend?
2: Pretty much. I don't make plans ahead. I just do whatever. Oh. But tonight, I got going to karaoke.
1: Oh, I love karaoke.
3: What's your go-to song?
2: With Brian. Shake it for me.
3: All right, let's see how you do. What's your name?
2: Dawn.
3: All right. Dawn, you're on stage. Here we go. Dawn
1: now. You know you got everybody looking. All right, Dawn.
3: Take it away.
1: Got a little boom in my big truck. Come on, Dawn. The Georgia mug. Gonna watch you make me fall in love.
3: Don, are you?
2: Nervous.
3: Don, you got to do better than this tonight, because I don't want to hear.
4: 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In your bed, in the wreck machine. Got a bed, up a pain, and right away.
3: Come on, come on, come on.

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1: Today is Submarine Day. I made that up to bring up the fact that I love The Hunt for Red October, and I think I'm going to watch it tonight. It's a little long. Man, I like that movie.
0: It's been so long since I've seen The Hunt for Red October that I don't remember. It was like Sean Connery played a Russian guy with a Scottish accent who stole a submarine.
1: Yes,
0: that's pretty much it. And Alec Baldwin stared longingly off into the sunset at the end. I remember that.
1: Yeah. They pulled into, he defected. It's a great movie, man. I also like U-571. Have you seen that one?
0: Is that the one with John Bon Jovi?
1: Is that a Bon Jovi joke?
0: Yeah, I think, no, John Bon Jovi was in that movie,
1: No
0: I think.
1: Way.
0: Yeah, I think so.
1: It's got Matthew McConaughey, Bill Paxton in it. I like a good old Bill Paxton movie every once in a while.
0: Bill Paxton was highly underrated. The best pile of stuff you've ever seen in your life from Weird Science.
1: That's right.
0: Him, right?
1: Oh, yeah.
0: Yeah,
1: He was Chet in Weird Science. He was also in Twister.
0: Yeah.
1: Also, K-19, The Widowmaker.
0: He was also one of the Ghostbusters. He was the guy that they fired.
1: He was?
0: No, I just made that up.
1: Oh. But that another submarine movie, K-19, that's got Harrison Ford in it as well. I'm a sucker for a good submarine movie. I really am. Anyway, don't sleep on it. The Hunt for Red October. You should revisit it.
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1: Hey, what's up? 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
11: A better life with Dr. Sanjay Gupta.
12: Osteoporosis affects millions of people in the United States and around the world. It's a disease that basically causes someone's bones to become weak, brittle, and porous, which can increase their risk of fractures. Now, the good news here is there are things you can do other than, or in addition to, taking medications to prevent fractures before it's too late. One is to up your intake of calcium and vitamin D. You also want to eat more protein. One functional medicine dietitian told us that that helps build muscle, and if you're building muscle strength, then you are also building bone strength. You want to be mindful of your workouts. The best ways to build bone density, one therapist told us, are going to be resistance exercises like lifting weights, and also exercises that make your bones take a bit of an impact, such as jumping or even running, just loading the bones a little bit more. I'm Dr. Sanjay Gupta, helping you live a better life.
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13: 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Here I am, guys.
1: Are you doing the Survivor show?
13: We watched the show. We love the show. And my wife's like, you should post something. And I'm always like, I hate posting stuff. She's like, just you should post something about Survivor. So I posted this thing, and it started growing. I had so many people hit me up thinking I was going to do Survivor that it actually led to the Survivor casting guy reached out to me and asked about it. And maybe down the road somewhere. I don't know. It's hardcore, man. I'm not a very good sleeper to begin with. Being out there sleeping outside in the cold.
1: And also, just think,
13: bugs crawling around, and
1: dude, Darks, they're gonna like show you like unflattering.
13: My kids thought I'd get canceled. Like, when I don't sleep well, I am a beast. And my 14-year-old Jordan, she's like, Dad, I'm afraid you just do what you do here at home, which you feel crazy, and you're gonna say something absolutely crazy,
1: yeah,
13: and get canceled.
1: You'd be done. Be done.
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9: A better life with Dr. Sanjay Gupta.
10: There are lots of things you can measure to get an idea of how healthy you are at any given moment. Temperature, heart rate, blood pressure, just to name a few. But how about how healthy you will be and how long you're likely to live? According to a new study out of the University at Buffalo, two simple strength tests are pretty accurate at predicting longevity in older women. One is hand grip strength, and the other is how quickly people can stand up from a seated position without using their arms. By the way, I remember interviewing former President Jimmy Carter when he was quite old and being really impressed how he just popped out of the chair without using his arms. Not a lot of older people can actually do that. But I think the message here is that maintaining strength as you age is going to help you perform everyday activities, but also help you avoid injury and stay independent. I'm Dr. Sanjay Gupta, helping you live a better life.
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18: Ella Langley in the studio with us. 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

0: am, Morgan. I can't love you anymore on a Friday morning.
1: Hey, I'm going to ask you to picture something for a second. You're late somewhere, so you jump in the car and you start speeding to get there before you're any later than you already are. And you're on your way, and you kill someone. I mean, pretty heavy, right?
0: Well, that is the reality of speeding. Lives are changed in an instant.

0: taking a little time off before their kids go back to school and everything. And he said, let's go ride bikes today. And I was like, okay.
1: You ate?
0: No, he's just into fitness.
1: Oh.
0: And I'm into fitness in a mouth. I want to eat. But...
1: Hey, what are you doing today after work?
0: No, so I'm going to go.
1: You're going to go bike riding with your buddy.
0: I'm going bike riding with my buddy, but the difference is what he doesn't know is I have one of those electric bikes.
1: Oh, that is great.
0: So I'm going to show up and I'm going to pull this out of the back of the truck and he's going to be like, that's cheating. And I'm going to be like, whatever, man.
1: That's right.
0: Because I got, remember I got that when I injured my calf. Yes. I wanted to still ride bikes. And
1: so you don't have to pedal at all?
0: You don't if you don't want to. You can go like 19 miles without pedaling.
1: Oh my God. Is it noisy?
0: No. It's stealth, man.
1: It's quiet.
0: Special forces will use these.
1: Will he, do they really?
0: Oh yeah.
1: The same, down was he, will he even know that you're... 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
0: Oh, yeah, man.
1: Oh, okay.
0: Yeah, because I'm not going to be pedaling.
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3: Jordan Davis is in the studio, and I think for the first time ever, I think possibly, we're not going to mention your beard.
13: We've already done it.
3: You're right.
0: It is the most magnificent. And, you know, it just, it is. You anybody who has ever tried to grow a beard needs to just stop because you will never, ever meet that level.
13: There's
0: of
13: a
0: beardness.
13: Lot of truth in what you just said. I got a beard trim this morning.
0: Did you really?
13: I came in here, yeah.
0: You have somebody who trims your beard on call.
13: Well, she cuts my hair too. It's not just like, I don't have to.
0: Did you get a haircut this morning as
13: well? Yeah, yeah, yeah.
0: What, would you get a haircut at home?
13: Can you not tell?
0: You got the home haircut and beard trim.
13: It's pretty awesome.
3: Do you have like a barber chair at your house?
13: No, I just sit in the kitchen. I still have to clean up the hair, though.
14: So, you get it with the broom?
13: Yeah.
3: Hey, I'm glad you've not forgot where you came from.
13: I have forgot, dude.

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9: A better life with Dr. Sanjay Gupta.
10: A colleague of mine went to a meeting of the primetime seniors the other week. There are programs like this all over the country for people in their 60s, 70s, 80s, and beyond to stay active. It's not just something to keep older folks busy. It helps to keep their bodies in shape and their brains sharp. Showing up with a good attitude is a must, and research shows that having the right mindset actually does lead to better physical aging. So if you need some suggestions to boost your positivity, experts we talked to recommended focusing on goals, which can boost your confidence. Practice gratitude, they said. One of the seniors my colleague met told her that just waking up in the morning is, quote, better than the alternative. That's true. Focus on the things you can control. Diet and exercise, and very importantly, surround yourself with positive people, because that can be contagious. I'm Dr. Sanjay Gupta, helping you live a better life.
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0: Aww.
1: You know, there's a lot of memories going on with the show, with my mom and I jamming out to the Friday song, and just, like, the really easy questions and all of that. So, you know what? You guys rock.
0: Wow. Thank you very much. It means a lot.
1: No problem. Thank you.
2: It's Friday. We're all in a great mood. Yeah. The weekend's almost here.
3: This is Sparta!
4: You wanted a couple.

0: got a pretty dumb sense of humor, bro.
1: I said, oh, Lord Jesus, he's a fox.
2: You very much have sick.
3: It's Friday.
4: Yes, it's Friday.
5: Let's get this party started.
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0: right, guys. It's Friday.
1: Happy Friday.
2: It's finally Friday with Big E and Bubba.
3: She was dressed to kill. I was in my booth.

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1: Hey, you can find us online. We're at Big D and Bubba on all the socials.
2: So I'm sure you've seen all the stuff about hydration and all that kind of, oh, it's so hot, summer's here, blah, blah, blah, blah. You know, make sure that you're hydrating. So there was this company that went and they did all the best hydration beverages. Obviously, water is always going to be in the top of the list. But, pickle juice, because it contains potassium and sodium, it actually slows down the digestive system, that kind of stuff. Well, the big one for me that I didn't know, I was like, there's no way this is true. So I actually had to go and Google it after I saw the thing on TV the other day. Milk, whole milk, is one of the most bestest hydrators on planet Earth.
1: Yeah, chocolate milk's really good.
2: I didn't know chocolate milk was.
1: Yeah, I think chocolate milk is even better than just regular white milk.
2: Dude, then I am well hydrated.
1: Mm-hmm. I love a good, there's nothing better than a good cold chocolate milk.
2: Yeah, I'm with you.
1: I mean, like
2: that.
1: The ones like from the dairy, It's like from just like Jim Bob's Farm. And you're like, yes.
2: Yeah.
1: And you got to shake it because it's got its cream on top.
2: Also, I do need to let people know that coffee, you know, a lot of people say coffee, because people tell me all the time, stay hydrated. I'm like, if you knew how much coffee I drink every day, I'm very well hydrated. They're like, it's a diuretic. It's causing you to let go of more than you keep. That is actually not true. The amount, that you're consuming is not gonna, it kind of offsets.
1: You're a great doctor. I would follow whatever you just said.
3: Thanks, Dr. Nick.
1: What did you just say?
2: I'm just saying, you really, if you're drinking, you know, coffee, and then he doubled it's not down. Gonna be a thing. Yeah.
1: It's the best.
3: This is Bubba justifying his coffee consumption.
1: Bubba drinks probably 15 cups a day.
2: And a lot of milk. So between the two, I am well
3: tripled
2: hydrated.
3: Down. Now
2: and,
3: he tripled down.
2: And
3: tripled
2: I love down, pickle juice, and I will sip some pickle
1: thank
2: juice
1: you,
2: from the jar.
1: All right, thank you.

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1: You know, growing up is it sucks. It's terrible because when you're a kid and you hit this summertime. Remember how in summertime seemed like it was like so long? It lasted forever?
0: Mm-hmm. It was awesome. It was an entire season.
1: I mean, it was a quarter of the year.
0: It felt like it at least.
2: It felt like it, yeah.
1: And I would say 3 months. I forget how much. It could have been 2 months, or I don't remember. But it seemed like we were off for a long, long time. Mm-hmm. And going back to school, I didn't remember anything. No. I always had that fear, that week out of going back to school, of like, I don't remember. I don't even know how to write in cursive. I don't.
0: I have uneducated
2: myself.
0: It was the
2: worst when you were in high school and they'd make you take a foreign language. And you would only remember so much to get through the tests.
1: Yes.
2: And then the summer, and you'd go back, and you're in Spanish 2 or Latin 3. And
1: oh, yeah. I remember the ones who took Latin. Did you take Latin?
2: Yeah.
1: Why?
2: Because I'm really bad at spelling, and they said it would help me with my SATs to figure out definitions. So I would be able to find the derivatives of words. So that's why I took it. And then I continued in college and actually became a member of the Classics Honor Society. So I got a little tassel.
0: Wow.
2: Aren't I fancy? There were like three of us who bothered. So I think that's why they gave it to me. I wasn't
0: real good.
2: Was James
0: Vanderbeek in the same Latin class?
2: No, he was not.
0: He seems like a Latin guy.
1: How did he do on his SEC scores?
2: I don't know. We were not seated in the same place. Thank you for asking.
1: I took French. Just as dumb.
2: Do you remember any of it?
1: I remember Jean Chardon, La Salle de Classe, Je cherche le livre, je trouve le livre, je tourne à la page 5.
0: Goûtons voir si le vin est bon.
1: Yeah.
2: I don't know what any of that means.
1: I didn't even say it great. Oh. I don't think so.
0: Mine was drinking. Mine was like taste and see how good the wine is or something like
1: mine
0: that.
1: Mine was I came into the room and sat down and turned to page 5 or something. It's not good. But yeah, I agree. By the end of the summer, I couldn't remember. Remember the first day she would walk in? And everyone's like, why? And you just know. And she does it for like the whole first week.
0: And we're all expected to fall in place.
2: Yeah, I'm looking at the guy next to me at his paper. I'm just like, oh, yeah, that sounds right. I'm just going to write down what he wrote.

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1: Hey, good morning.
2: Hey, man.
1: How you doing this morning?
2: Good. What's up?
1: Driving with my kid.
0: That is the worst.
2: Hope they're okay.
0: I don't think they got.
2: That's not very ominous.
0: I feel bad because I'm sure he, let it ring a lot because that's how it works. By the way, somebody said the other day they let it ring and ring and ring, and sometimes it doesn't get to us. It's because we can only be on one line at a time. I think this is him again. I'm looking at the number. Hey, did we just lose you?
1: Yeah.
0: Okay. Good.
2: What's up, man?
1: No, I was driving with my kids there, and they said, we haven't tried to call Big D into Bubba in a while, so they wanted to call and say hi.
0: Aw.
3: Hi. Hi.
2: Hey. Wow. Hey. Hey. Hey. Hi. Hi. Hi.
4: Hi.
2: Hi.
4: Hey there.
1: They always get a kick out of you when you're on the radio. They laugh at your joke.
2: Oh, love that. Do you guys want to hear a good joke?
3: Yeah.
5: Sure.
3: Yeah.
2: Why did the deer go to the dentist? Because it had buck teeth. Why did
1: you guys every morning?
2: Why did the poodle buy a clock? It wanted to be a watchdog.
0: I like the buck teeth better.
2: These are butts off. Good. You guys having a great summer?
3: Yeah.
2: Yeah. Doing anything fun? Are you doing a slip and slide, or what's the thing?
3: Yeah.
2: Really? Slip and slide still around?
0: Oh yeah.
3: Yeah, they are.
2: Okay. Yeah. All right. Okay.
0: I love that.
2: Are y'all hose water drinkers? Do you guys drink water out of the water hose on the side of the house?
3: Sometimes. Nope.
2: Nope.
0: It's a little split. Now, remember, whenever you do, you have to run it for a little bit. One, to get the hot water out of the hose.
2: Yeah.
0: But also, number two, to make sure that there's no snails, spiders, or slugs in there.
2: Yeah, yeah. Yummy. Yummy, huh?
0: Although it's extra protein.
2: Well, right. Good talking to you guys. Your dad's the coolest person that we know.
1: Thanks, guys.
2: All right.
3: Bye.
2: Okay, bye. See you later.
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13: A better life with Dr. Sanjay Gupta.
14: There are lots of things you can measure to get an idea of how healthy you are at any given moment. Temperature, heart rate, blood pressure, just to name a few. But how about how healthy you will be and how long you're likely to live? According to a new study out of the University at Buffalo, two simple strength tests are pretty accurate at predicting longevity in older women. One is hand grip strength, and the other is how quickly people can stand up from a seated position without using their arms. By the way, I remember interviewing former President Jimmy Carter when he was quite old and being really impressed how he just popped out of the chair without using his arms. Not a lot of older people can actually do that. But I think the message here is that maintaining strength as you age is going to help you perform everyday activities, but also help you avoid injury and stay independent. I'm Dr. Sanjay Gupta, helping you live a better life.
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0: Did you guys see the thing this weekend talking about how TikTok is causing actual ticks?
17: No.
0: So apparently they watched hours and hours and hours and hours of TikTok, and there is a surge in teen girls actually experiencing ticks, as in Tourette syndrome ticks. Mm-hmm. Oh. 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
17: 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Did you do all that? 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
1: This is your announcer, David Angel, speaking. Did you know that Big D and Bubba were once extras on the TV show Yellowstone? Listen closely.
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0: Bubba, what is your great idea?
1: I say we bring back something from radio's past that has gone away. Everybody in broadcasting has worked at a bunch of radio stations, you know, through the years. My very first radio station, we had a station van, and every summer we called it the Weenie Wagon. And so what we would do is we would trade out with, like, the grocery store. We would get, like, for mentions on the air, we would get, like, all these hot dogs and buns and, you know, condiments and all that kind of stuff. And then we would tell people, throughout the summer, you tell us where the party is happening, and you never know, the Weenie Wagon might show up. And we renamed the station van the Weenie Wagon. And then we would just go show up at random people's houses or random parks or whatever, wherever people may be. We would take the speakers out, set them up on top of the van.
0: That's fun.
1: Pull out the charcoal grill. We had a portable volleyball net that we would set up. And we would just hang out and meet people. And we had, like, drinks also from the grocery store.
0: That was also traded.
1: Provided by the grocery store. Yeah, exactly.
0: Yeah. I love it.
2: And I do too.
1: It was so much fun. Like, I just remembered.
0: Oh, I don't want to go actually do it. I mean, that's a lot. I got stuff to do.
2: I'll listen to somebody else do it.
0: Yeah, that sounds fun.
2: Why don't you do it, Bubba?
1: I would totally do it. I'm just throwing this out there because we need to bring back things like the Weenie Wagon. The Weenie Wagon is great. All summer long, we could be the Weenie Wagon station. And they'd be like, oh, those are the guys that do the Weenie Wagon.
0: We're weenies or something.
1: No, we're not weenies, but we're out there providing the weenies.
0: Yeah.
1: And I think it would be cool. I don't know. Maybe it's just me pining for nostalgia.
2: Your chance to catch up with Big D and Bubba.
1: Dude.
2: And the Weenie Wagon.
0: Can you cut the mustard? I don't know.
2: Right, right.
1: If your party cuts the mustard,
3: relish this chance.
2: We'd relish hanging out with you.
1: We can write this. We could turn this around.
0: I
1: am sending an email to the program director, and we're going to make this happen this year.
0: Okay, great. Wake up!

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7: Hello, Langley in the studio with us. It is wild in here. We got cats and dogs and the whole thing. You get your dogs from the pound?
8: So animals have just always been such a big, mm-hmm. big part of my life, and I've always wanted to.
7: Did you grow up on a farm at all?
8: Yeah.
7: You did?
8: Yeah, I did.
7: Cattle?
8: That was really my first audience, honestly. I played a lot of I'm not kidding you. I'd crawl up to the top of our barn and put my headphones on and have my little CD player strapped to my pants, whatever I was wearing.
7: Yeah,
9: that's awesome.
8: And just get up there and 200 head of cattle kind of looks like 200 head of people if you went real good.
9: Where's Ella? Oh, she's out singing to the cows again.
7: There she is.
8: Yeah. Well, that was the time. It's like, go outside and don't come back in until we say, you know.
9: Yes,
8: when
9: I
8: you
9: miss
8: live,
9: those
8: When you
9: days.
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4: Few people now have asked me about a TikTok trend that they've come across. It's called 75 Hard. The challenge was created by entrepreneur and author Andy Frisella, who calls it a, quote, transformative mental toughness program and an Ironman for your brain. So here's what it entails. Eat a structured diet with no alcohol, drink a gallon of water, read 10 pages of nonfiction, take a progress photo, and complete two 45-minute workouts, one of them outdoors, every day for 75 days. Quite a challenge. We asked CNN fitness contributor Dana Santis about this, who reminded us that sustainable fitness isn't about punishment or proving discipline through extremes. It's about building habits that integrate into your lifestyle in a way that feels supportive and repeatable. If you ask me, that's going to be the key to long-term success. I'm Dr. Sanjay Gupta, helping you live a better life.
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0: Tim McGraw, Eric Church, Hardy, and Morgan Wallen with Big D and Bubba.
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0: is how you two guys got together.
1: Oh, wow. Okay.
0: You seem so much alike.
1: You know, we couldn't be more different.
0: Really?
1: Than, yeah, oh, yeah. And I think that's why we make a good, I was going to say couple.
2: You can say it. Why fight? Don't fight it.
1: I think this is
2: love
1: why
2: is we love. Make Let
1: great,
2: it go.
1: I think this is why we make a great radio team, is that we are so very different.
0: How did you guys get together on the radio?
1: Well, actually, Big D's wife put us together.
2: Yep.
0: Oh.
2: She's the one who recommended it anyway.
1: Because what happened is Big D had another partner on the radio and...
2: He got fired.
1: And
2: then Bubba was doing afternoons. And then everyone was like, well, they're like, we're going to do this national search and find you a partner. Which is like...
1: It's the way it's normally done. They put people together and just hope it works.
2: That's the problem. They hope it works. The reason why... Here's the deal. The reason why you have like, oh, that was my favorite morning show, radio show, and then they're gone... Well, it's because they didn't work. Like, the chemistry wasn't there. And it is lightning in a bottle.
1: If you do get that chemistry, you're not going to keep them. They're going to go anyway.
2: They're going to go to a larger market. You know, they're going to go to a Chicago.
1: They'll be in New York City tomorrow.
2: Or whatever. And we've had those options, and we turned them down because of we enjoyed the syndication part of it, but we got together and it worked, and we had our moments.
1: Well, you gotta tell the story about the first time Big D's wife says you should get Bubba to go and be your partner. Don't do this national search, and you were like, yeah, okay. Yeah. So you went in. I'm in the what we have is called a production studio where you make commercials, and Big D walks in there and makes some small talk, and then asks me,
2: hey, do you want to do mornings together? And he said,
1: nah,
2: I'm good. So it took, 2 weeks or so for you to finally come around? And
1: yeah. And then we tried it. And yeah, you're right. There were some growing pains because, again, we're very different. I would be out all night and then try to come in and do the radio show. And
2: he would fall asleep at the board in the morning. It was pretty great. But yeah, that's how it happened. And so that, kids, is how your mom and I became a thing.
1: Yeah.
0: Wow. Very interesting. That's a short version. Okay. Thank you very much.
2: You're very welcome.
1: Thanks for asking. Nobody ever asked that question. So.
0: You betcha.
1: All right, man. You take
0: y'all
1: care.
0: Y'all have a good day now.
1: You too. Bye-bye.
0: All right. Bye.
3: 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It's finally Friday with Big D and Bubba.
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8: There are lots of things you can measure to get an idea of how healthy you are at any given moment. Temperature, heart rate, blood pressure, just to name a few. But how about how healthy you will be and how long you're likely to live? According to a new study out of the University at Buffalo, two simple strength tests are pretty accurate at predicting longevity in older women. One is hand grip strength, and the other is how quickly people can stand up from a seated position without using their arms. By the way, I remember interviewing former President Jimmy Carter when he was quite old and being really impressed how he just popped out of the chair without using his arms. Not a lot of older people can actually do that. But I think the message here is that maintaining strength as you age is going to help you perform everyday activities, but also help you avoid injury and stay independent. I'm Dr. Sanjay Gupta, helping you live a better life.
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1: Good morning. Happy Friday. I just wanted to give a shout out to all the grown-ups with ADD, medicated or not. When you're growing up, they didn't call it ADD. They just said you weren't paying attention.
2: Oh, right. Yeah. Yeah. No, you're right.
0: What was going on?
2: Yeah, I believe, I'm pretty sure Bubba has that. You know.
1: Is it medicated or not medicated?
0: Not.
2: I mean, medicated by like something prescribed? Not really. Most of his stuff is over the counter, drinkable, I'm pretty sure.
0: Get it in liquid form.
1: Well, my son was diagnosed when he was way young, and they medicated him because of the brain attention problem, attention span, whatever it does. Well, happy Friday.
0: Well, happy Friday to you.
2: Happy Friday to you. This was a fun one. Have a great day.
1: You too. Bye-bye.
0: All right, bye.
3: Hit it. It's Friday.

0: advise to you, start drinking heavily.
1: I'm really happy for you. I'm letting you finish.
2: How is that before?
1: Yes, it's Friday.
3: Let's get this party started.
4: It's an unbelievable.

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1: So we had a call that we missed. Schaefer said that they wanted to tell how much they liked the show, and we missed them, and so we wanted to call back, because good Lord, we don't get enough of these, so we...
0: Right.
1: Hi there, we want to call and tell you how much we love you.
2: Well, I love you guys, too. Thank you.
1: Well, we're big fans of you, and
0: we love your ears every day.
1: Yeah, you make us laugh, make us giggle, kind of make us get through our day, you know? We get all kinds of crap going on, and you're a nice relief from it all.
2: Well, I appreciate it, and I appreciate you guys.
1: Well, sorry we couldn't get you your phone call. We had literally nothing going on, but
0: it was busy work.
1: It was busy work. We get busy work. The teacher gives us things to color, and it doesn't teach us anything, but we color.
2: You guys are amazing.
1: Yeah. So anyway, we just want to call and tell you how much we love you, and we hope you have a wonderful day.
0: And sorry that we missed your call.
2: You have a wonderful day, too. Thank you, guys.
1: All right. Bye.
2: All right. Bye. Got to go.

0: like a back road. Dusty and lumpy. It's Sam Hunt, and we're Big D and Bubba.
1: Comedian Ryan Hamilton has got a new one-hour Netflix stand-up special. It's called This Just Hit Me, and he joins us on the hotline now. What's up, Ryan? Good morning to you, brother.
2: Good morning. Thanks.
1: So I hear you are going through... Bubba is divorced, and so he is... every day comes in and tells me... Well, actually, what he does, he sends me pictures...
0: of the apps?
1: Of the ones that connect with him that...
2: Okay.
1: And... Are you on the apps? Are you doing that too?
2: I haven't been for a long time. I was for a while, but it just felt like this train of sorrow where you just kind of swipe and you're like, not good enough. Do you know who I am? And then you go, okay, maybe. Right? It's just like, what is this? These are real people through your life way too fast.
0: Yeah, you know, it's crazy because like we were talking about that. You know, because it's shopping online, it's like doing Amazon shopping for people. It's like everybody's disposable. You're like, nope.
1: Dude,
0: you don't even know what's in this person's heart. You don't know who they are.
1: But that's all you have. You don't have anything else to go by. You're a product of the machine. Like, you know. But tell Ryan about your idea of the book.
0: I've been collecting all these screenshots of just horror stories and things like that. All these different people right. that are just not right for me. And what I'm doing is, whenever I find love, finally, I'm going to have it printed out and leather bound, and it's going to be a book that I'm going to put on the coffee table, and it's going to be called Work It Out. And then anytime I get into an argument or a disagreement, I'm just going to walk over, flip that thing open, and start looking through the people's profiles and go, you know what? It's not worth it. Work it out. Make it happen.
1: I think it's a great idea.
2: I love this idea, but I got to say, I don't know that it's going to help you find the right person, just knowing that you've got this project going. I get people all the time going, is this going in your act? And I go, oh, I wasn't even thinking about it till you brought it up.
1: Every day.
2: Once you get this book, people are just going to be going, is this going in the book?
0: Yeah. You're going in the book. And I have the same thing. I have the same problem you do with someone dates you. They know that at some point they're going to end up in your act. It's inevitable. Right. And it's the same thing on the radio. We talk and I'm going to tell stories about what's going on with me and on my dates.
2: Yeah.
0: And yeah. So.
2: Yeah. Yeah. Yeah.
0: It's tough.
2: Yeah, that's tough. Yeah, it's tough. I'm sorry about that.
0: I'm sorry for you.
1: I'm sorry for both of you.
2: There's no way out of it. That's the only way. I mean, how do you meet somebody in person? It's
1: impossible.
2: Pretty tough.
1: It's impossible.
2: Yeah, it's pretty tough. I just kind of let it all go. Now, I think the best approach is to just let it come to you. Who knows? Put it, like, just stop worrying about it. And I think the world has some way of turning that around and going, oh, I'm going to surprise you.
1: What a terrible way to live
2: for a long time.
1: I don't think it's going to work. The show is called This Just Hit Me. It's a new one-hour Netflix stand-up special. You're going to love it. Ryan Hamilton's our guest. We'll come back more with Ryan on the way next.

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1: Ryan Hamilton, a comedian, has got his new one-hour Netflix special out. It's called This Just Hit Me. So you got hit by a bus? How many people get hit by a bus? What happened?
2: Yeah, believe it or not, that's true. It was the end of COVID. I was flying back from, it was one of my first gigs back. I was flying back from Hawaii to LAX on my way home. And I was going to spend one night in L.A. I got an alert on my phone, said I'd been exposed to COVID. If you remember this kind of world,
1: yes.
2: I'm walking through the airport. And so I walked to the hotel, and I take a test, and it was positive. And then I was in the hotel for 10 days. My first day out was January 1, believe it or not. I was walking to pick up a rental car. I hit a button. I watched the light turn. I started walking. And then I just felt an impact. And that's what happened.
0: It was a bus.
1: It was truly a bus. So it was like hidden? You couldn't see it or something?
2: It was a hotel shuttle bus dropping people off. And they were up high in this intersection. And they were making a left-hand turn. I learned all this later. And this guy ran a light at like 1-something in the morning.
1: Oh, wow.
2: And he was just on his route, dropping people off, going over and over again. You know, he didn't see me, and that's what happened.
1: How much money did you get out of this?
2: Well, I own a small shuttle bus company.
0: It's called the Space Shuttle.
2: I've only had to fire one employee, just one guy.
1: Just one guy. Make sure you check out, it's called This Just Hit Me. Oh, I just
3: it's
1: got
3: like a bus.
1: I just got it. Oh, my God. Hey, Ryan, how about it? We're in the Hall of Fame. Yes! That's right, Ryan. Thank you, Ryan. Yeah, tell your friends you were on the Big D and Bubba Show, and gosh, dogger, they are good. They are sharp. They do their homework. They know who their guests are. Top notch. Top tier.
0: Ryan, thank you.
1: Thank you, man.
2: You bet. Thank you.
0: Everybody tune in. Netflix. Check it out. It's 1 hour.
1: Ryan's like the ride's over. Ryan, thank you, man. We'll be watching on Netflix. Again, it's called This Just Hit Me because he got hit by a bus.
3: A bus!
1: And it's called Ryan. His name is Ryan Hamilton. Ryan Hamilton. He owns a bus company. Ryan, thanks, brother. Appreciate it.
2: Thanks, guys.
1: See ya.
2: Thank
1: bye.
2: Yep, bye.
4: Big D and Bubba. Happy Friday, y'all.
1: Hey, what's up? It's Big D and Bubba. The Cup Knockout Round, it's now, and DraftKings has you covered.
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6: 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It's called 75 Hard. The challenge was created by entrepreneur and author Andy Frisella, who calls it a, quote, transformative mental toughness program and an Ironman for your brain. So here's what it entails. Eat a structured diet with no alcohol, drink a gallon of water, read 10 pages of nonfiction, take a progress photo, and complete 2 45-minute workouts, one of them outdoors, every day for 75 days. Quite a challenge. We asked CNN fitness contributor Dana Santis about this, who reminded us that sustainable fitness isn't about punishment or proving discipline through extremes. It's about building habits that integrate into your lifestyle in a way that feels supportive and repeatable. If you ask me, that's going to be the key to long-term success. I'm Dr. Sanjay Gupta, helping you live a better life.
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0: It's Friday morning, and we're Big D and Bubba. 1-800-667-8686. 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
2: Good morning. How are you guys doing today?
3: Pretty awesome. Well, actually, hold on. Wait a minute. I have a lump in my sock right by my toe. I'm pulling my shoe off and I'm fixing it.
4: It's not in your sock. It's you. You're the lump.
3: It's my sock. Hold on. No, I am a lump, too.
4: Hey, what's up? What can we do for you?
3: Fixed it.
2: I'm sorry. I'll make it real quick. If you can, it's not a big deal. I can't think of anything.
4: Oh, dang it. Oh, we thought maybe. Well, there it is.
3: It was a lump in my sock that threw her off.
4: No, sorry about that.
2: Any plans for the weekend?
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4: I got pork bellies I've got to smoke or they're going to go bad.
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4: 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Do you need that? 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
12: For more than a decade, the Environmental Working Group has put out a list of the so-called Dirty Dozen. 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Well, this year, spinach topped the list, followed by kale, collard, mustard greens, strawberries, grapes, nectarines, peaches, cherries, apples, blackberries, pears, potatoes, and blueberries. Now, all these fruits and vegetables are part of a healthy diet, so no one is saying you shouldn't eat them. Point is, though, you could consider buying these items organic if and when you can, and then taking extra care when you wash them. The FDA recommends rinsing all fruits and vegetables, even the ones that are organic, under running water that is slightly warmer than room temperature. Don't use soap, bleach, or any fancy produce washes. I'm Dr. Sanjay Gupta, helping you live a better life.
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18: Ella Langley in the studio with us. It is wild in here. We got cats and dogs and the whole thing. You get your dogs from the pound?
19: So animals have just always been such a big, big part of my life, and I've always wanted to.
18: Did you grow up on a farm at all?
19: Yeah.
18: You did?
19: Yeah, I did.
18: Cattle?
19: That was really my first audience, honestly. I played a lot of I'm not kidding you. I'd crawl up the top of our barn and put my headphones on and have my little CD player strapped to my pants. Whatever I was wearing.
18: Yeah.
19: That's awesome. And just get up there and 200 head of cattle kind of looks like 200 head of people if you squint real good.
20: Where's Ella? Oh, she's out singing to the cows again.
18: There she is.
19: 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Well, that was the time. It's like, go outside and don't come back in until we say, you know.
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20: miss
19: live,
20: those
19: when you
20: days.
19: Live in the country, they take advantage of that.
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0: All right. Erica says, I know they say that money talks, but all mine says is goodbye.
1: Aww. Jared says, I had a neck brace fitted years ago, and I've never looked back since.
0: Amy says, I'd be a lot more excited about the state fair if they had a lasagna pavilion.
1: And Ethan tweets, why did the ghost go to rehab? Because he was addicted to booze.
0: Man, y'all use that one today. All right, get

0: And that's today's Big D and Bubba Tasty Tweets. Hubba Bubba flavored.
1: Hey, it's Big D and Bubba. 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
7: A better life with Dr. Sanjay Gupta.
8: Osteoporosis affects millions of people in the United States and around the world. It's a disease that basically causes someone's bones to become weak, brittle, and porous, which can increase their risk of fractures. Now, the good news here is there are things you can do other than, or in addition to, taking medications to prevent fractures before it's too late. One is to up your intake of calcium and vitamin D. You also want to eat more protein. One functional medicine dietitian told us that that helps build muscle, and if you're building muscle strength, then you are also building bone strength. You want to be mindful of your workouts. The best ways to build bone density, one therapist told us, are going to be resistance exercises like lifting weights, and also exercises that make your bones take a bit of an impact, such as jumping or even running, just loading the bones a little bit more. I'm Dr. Sanjay Gupta, helping you live a better life.
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1: Yeah, what's
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1: up, man?
14: Going? This is my first time calling, so I was seeing if I could get through.
1: That was it? You just wanted to test the system?
15: You made it.
14: Yeah.
1: All right, hold on. Let's get the approval test meter. All right, and calibrating. All right, we're good. Everything's good. Everything functions.
14: Nice.
1: No, just go with it, man.
15: Bubba literally just pressed the button. Said, okay, yeah, we're good. All right, come on awesome. Back. Yeah, you're good. Come on. Yeah, you're good. Yeah, keep going.
16: Okay, looks like everything is where it needs to be.
15: Yeah.
16: On the count of three, give me the tone one more time. 1, 2, 3.
15: All right. Yes. Good. All right, sir. Thank you.
14: Thanks. Awesome.
15: All right.
14: Oh, nice.
1: All right, brother. You have a good one.
14: Thank you.
1: Take care. Bye-bye.
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0: It's Bailey Zimmerman and Luke Combs, and we're Big D and Bubba coming to you from the Tractor Supply Studio for life out here.
1: Yeah, hey, y'all should keep a track, like a count of how many people call in and tell you guys to play It's Finally Friday today.
0: You know, it'll be a lot. It's always a lot. I mean, we get calls on it, and if we don't play it, people get mad.
1: Yeah, you should keep a count and announce it at the end of the day.
0: Yeah, that's probably a good idea. We might have to do that.
1: All right. Thank you. You guys have a good day.
0: Thank you, man. Bye-bye. Mm-hmm. He would be the 12th, so yeah, we'll just keep the running tab.
2: Yes.
0: And we'll go with that. Here we go with the Friday song.
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1: Good morning, boys. I got a request for you.
0: Woo! I hope it's something awesome.
1: So this morning, I told my grandfather to go back to bed, and I took the keys to his log truck, and here I am hauling logs this morning.
0: Wow, that's cool.
2: That's exactly what I thought you were going to say.
1: My own horn.
0: Please toot your own horn. We actually want you to toot your horn for us.
1: Well, I don't know where it is in this truck. I can't do it.
0: Steering wheel's a good try first.
1: Well, that one doesn't work. I tried. Ooh. It doesn't work.
0: Wow. Do you have to step on something on the floor? Is it an old truck?
1: It is. I got the dimmer switches on the floor. It took me about 30 minutes to find that this morning.
0: Oh, that's great.
2: Oh, that's awesome.
0: Is there a string hanging from the top? If there's a string, you can pull on that.
1: I found it. Woo! There you go.
0: So where was the horn?
1: It's the upper left-hand corner.
0: Okay. And what kind of vehicle is that?
1: An international log truck.
0: That's great.
2: That is so hot, by the way.
0: Yeah, it is.
1: Yeah. Thanks to mention that I'm only 25, too, so I'm not some old fart dealing or pop a stick-up.
0: Even hotter.
1: Or a log truck.
0: Even hotter. Now you're just showing off.
2: Yeah.
1: I'm sorry. I didn't mean to.
0: Have a great weekend.
1: Okay, sounds good. Thanks, guys.
2: See ya.

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0: Thomas Rhett and Jordan Davis. 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
1: Did you see Instagram? If you have an Instagram account, Meta's new image tool can use your public Instagram photos to build AI images unless you opt out.
0: I saw that.
1: That's the best.
0: Okay.
1: So you can see me or you like in somebody's dumb AI picture.
0: So I sent that to Garrett to hopefully turn that off. I don't know.
1: Oh, is ours on?
0: I don't know.
1: I mean, I don't care.
0: I don't have access to our show Instagram. Garrett controls all that now.
1: If you don't want it, if you want to turn it off, you open up the app, hit your profile, and there's a thing, sharing and reuse. You need to find the one that says allow people to reuse your content.
0: Where does it
1: and turn that off under sharing and reuse. The top, tap the three lines in the top right corner, scroll to sharing and reuse, and then you'll see allow people to reuse your content on Instagram and with AI features. Turn it off for both posts and reels.
0: Man.
1: Now, that'd be kind of crazy, though. You're kind of just, you show up, you're in the middle of who knows where, and there's somebody's made one of those dumb AI posters. By the way, if you're making posters for your company or your event, don't use the typical look AI. It's so bad.
0: Oh,
1: it's so generically.
0: It really is.
1: It's blah. Like, you're better off going old school and doing it yourself and paint.
0: Yeah.
1: Microsoft
0: Paint.
1: If you want to turn it off. If you don't care, I don't care. But if you do, then there you go. Turn it off.
0: I would like to be an astronaut.
1: They might use you, man.
0: Yeah, NASA, if you need to show what it's like for body positivity, if you want to use me like that, feel free, NASA.
2: I'm a redneck, 'cause I drink beer and I dip skull. Guess I'm a rambler.

0: Tractor Supply Studio for Life out here. Good morning. Happy Friday. It's Big D and Bubba.
1: So there's a new Randy Travis album out. This is not an AI. This is old music unreleased before.
0: Stuff out of the vault.
1: Yes. It's called Fish Art.

0: dude.
1: So it's the first album of original music in over 18 years. That's called Fish On. That's out now. And then I guess the rest of the album is going to be kind of coming out. I'm not real sure. It's kind of
2: dropping it as it goes.
1: Yeah,
2: they do that sometimes. They'll throw a single here, then a week later throw one out. And then over the course of like a year, you get the whole thing.
1: Right, right. He's still touring. I know he can't sing because of the stroke, but... He sits on stage, and then James Dupree, another artist.
2: He's the guy who was the voice of Randy for the AI stuff.
1: Yep, and he does Randy Travis songs, and Randy's on Haggerty.
2: God bless you.
1: Thank you. There's more where that came from, I'm telling you.
2: It's usually always one or two more.
1: Lately, it's been like 16,000. But he sits on stage, and he plays the songs, and... Randy's wife is there, and they kind of do question and answer stuff. It's kind of neat, though, but he does like small theaters. But there's the one and only Randy Travis.

0: You're getting the weekend kicked off with Big D and Bubba.
1: Hey, it's Big D and Bubba. Out here, you know the drill.
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14: A better life with Dr. Sanjay Gupta.
15: By age 35, two-thirds of American men will experience some degree of noticeable hair loss. And by age 50, about 85% of men will have significantly thinning hair. That's according to the American Hair Loss Association. Now, one dermatologist explained that hair loss can either be genetic or it can be triggered by stress, illness, surgery, medications, major life events. No matter the cause, a lot of men, understandably, are frustrated by hair loss because it seems like a loss of control. You can take great care of your scalp by all sorts of expensive lotions and potions, but that might not matter. There are some tried and true medications that might work, like minoxidil or finasteride. But another solution is just shaving it off, and I've heard more and more how liberating this can be for a lot of guys. That's the ultimate control of their appearance. I'm Dr. Sanjay Gupta, helping you live a better life.
0: Big D and
16: Did you guys see the thing this weekend talking about how TikTok is causing actual ticks?
17: No.
16: So apparently they watched hours and hours and hours and hours of TikTok, and there is a surge in teen girls actually experiencing ticks, as in Tourette syndrome ticks. Mm-hmm. Oh. So they watch all these TikToks of people with Tourette's, and then they end up picking up the ticks.
17: Almost like when you're around someone with an accent, and then you have that accent.
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17: okay. Did you do all that? Is this even a thing, or did
16: it
17: you just did you make this whole thing?
16: It is a thing.
17: And if you did, kudos, well done.
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0: changed my mind. By the way, the video for Riley's latest, Think Is You Drunk, is out. I think you'll like it. Pretty funny.
1: It's National French Fry Day. There are lots of free fries and deals. McDonald's, Wendy's, Chick-fil-A, Arby's,
0: Sonic. A lot of people doing free. Yeah. That's the deal. Yeah. Free fries!
1: Yeah, there's a lot of people doing free fries. So if you don't have the app for like some of these, you may have to get that. Otherwise, I think you can just walk in and go, hey, it's National Fry Day. I gotta get some. And they'll just give them to you.
0: That's the best.
1: Yeah.
0: Enjoy your French fries today, and we will see you Monday morning.
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0: All right, we ready to win some. We got PBR Stampede Days passes for you if you're caller number 9, 615-737-9500. 615-737-9500. 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

0: 95.5 WSM to the phones. Caller number 9. Hi there. Who's this?
1: Oh, my gosh. Yeah, this is Mike.
0: Hey, Mike. Hey, Mike. Congrats, man. You got PBR Stampede Day. It's going to be Bridgestone on Saturday, August 15th. Did you get any sleep last night with the storms?
1: Oh, yeah.
2: I slept.
1: I get plenty of sleep. Stay up late, watch a little baseball.
2: Okay. Yeah, nice.
0: Nice. Where are you from, Mike?
1: Hendersonville.
0: All right. Well, listen, congrats to you, man. It's going to be a great time. Congrats to everyone who won tickets all this week with 95.5 WSM.
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13: For more than a decade, the Environmental Working Group has put out a list of the so-called Dirty Dozen. These are the non-organic produce contaminated with the highest levels of pesticides. Well, this year, spinach topped the list, followed by kale, collard, mustard greens, strawberries, grapes, nectarines, peaches, cherries, apples, blackberries, pears, potatoes, and blueberries. Now, all these fruits and vegetables are part of a healthy diet, so no one is saying you shouldn't eat them. Point is, though, you could consider buying these items organic if and when you can, and then taking extra care when you wash them. The FDA recommends rinsing all fruits and vegetables, even the ones that are organic, under running water that is slightly warmer than room temperature. Don't use soap, bleach, or any fancy produce washes. I'm Dr. Sanjay Gupta, helping you live a better life.
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18: 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We love the show. 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She's like, you should post something about Survivor. 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
3: 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Hello.
4: Yeah, what's
3: How's
4: up, man?
3: Going? This is my first time calling, so I was seeing if I could get through.
4: That was it? You just wanted to test the system?
5: You made it.
3: Yeah.
4: All right, hold on. Let's get the approval test meter. All right, and calibrating. All right, we're good. Everything's good. Everything functions.
3: Nice.
4: I don't know, just go with it, man.
5: Bubba literally just pressed the button. Said, okay, yeah, we're good. All right, come on back. Yeah, you're good. Come on. Yeah, you're good. Yeah, keep going.
6: Okay, looks like everything is where it needs to be.
5: Yeah.
6: On the count of three, give me the tone one more time. One, two, three.
5: All right. Yes. All right, sir. Thank you.
3: Thanks. Awesome.
5: All right.
3: Oh, nice. Nice.
4: All right, brother. You have a good one.
3: Thank you.
4: Take care. Bye-bye.
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0: I know we aren't giving away PBR tickets anymore. 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

95.5 WSM. Hey, coming up next week, some pretty cool stuff, things that you can win. We have another concert announcement to make. We'll do that Monday morning. But I can tell you this one, Luke Bryan tickets. We'll have those for you coming up

day, Potts Farm was a place to go. Load a truck up, hit the dirt road. Jump the barbed wire, spread the word. Light the bonfire and call the girls. King and the Can and the Marlboro Man. Jack and Jim were a few good men. 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And all this small town, he said, she said. Ain't it funny how rumors spread? 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Man, that talk is getting old. You better mind your business, man. Watch your mouth. Before I have to knock that loud mouth out. I'm tired of talking, man. Y'all ain't listening. Them old

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Right at 90 today. The chance of the showers a little less, but it increases with scattered showers for Saturday and Sunday. Hit or miss thunderstorms today.

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0: Yep, tickets on sale at 10 a.m. for Travis Tritt at the Ryman. The show is not until next year. I know it's kind of way ahead of March. It's in March. But tickets on sale on this Friday. So it's going to definitely sell out pretty quick. Anyway, you get tickets to win, as you have all this week, this afternoon with... Tyler Reese in the 5 o'clock hour. Not quite as hot today, but not that we're going to really notice much. Still going to be right at 90s. We head on into the weekend. It's going to be kind of a rainy one. If you got some stuff to do outside, I'm going to say it's going to be a rain out, but it's going to be hit or miss. So you may or may not get it. And when you get it, it's going to be, a blot, and then it's gone. So scattered stuff throughout the weekend. More music next Friday at America's Music City.
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6: A better life with Dr. Sanjay Gupta.
7: By age 35, two-thirds of American men will experience some degree of noticeable hair loss. And by age 50, about 85% of men will have significantly thinning hair. That's according to the American Hair Loss Association. Now, one dermatologist explained that hair loss can either be genetic or it can be triggered by stress, illness, surgery, medications, major life events. No matter the cause, a lot of men, understandably, are frustrated by hair loss because it seems like a loss of control. You can take great care of your scalp by all sorts of expensive lotions and potions, but that might not matter. There are some tried and true medications that might work, like minoxidil or finasteride. But another solution is just shaving it off, and I've heard more and more how liberating this can be for a lot of guys. That's the ultimate control of their appearance. I'm Dr. Sanjay Gupta, helping you live a better life.
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15: Hotline Bling. Here I am, guys.
0: Are you doing the Survivor show?
15: We watched the show. We love the show. And my wife's like, you should post something. And I'm always like, I hate posting stuff. She's like, you should post something about Survivor. So I posted this thing, and it started growing. I had so many people hit me up thinking I was going to do Survivor that it actually led to the Survivor casting guy reached out to me and asked about it. And maybe down the road somewhere. I don't know. It's hardcore, man. I'm not a very good sleeper to begin with. Being out there sleeping outside in the cold.
0: Also, just think
15: bugs crawl around and
0: dude, they're gonna like show you like unflattering.
15: My kids thought I'd get canceled. Like, well, I don't sleep well. I am a beast. And my 14-year-old Jordan, she's like, Dad, I'm afraid you just do what you do here at home, which you feel crazy, and you're gonna say something absolutely crazy.
0: Yeah,
15: and get canceled.
0: You'd be done.
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1: I'm WSMV4 First Alert meteorologist Stefano DiPietro. Wet start to our day today with widespread scattered showers, rumbles of thunder, and some heavy downpours that'll continue off and on through the morning. This afternoon, this evening, we'll keep an isolated thunderstorm but find more dry time. Highs are near 90 today.
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95.5 WSM. Got a phone with Mike, who is headed to my hometown of Cookeville. Thank you, Mike. Appreciate good talking to you. And wherever you are across Middle Tennessee, thanks for having us on. Listening around the world online using that

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4: We watched the show. We love the show. And my wife's like, you should post something. And I'm always like, I hate posting stuff. She's like, just you should post something about Survivor. So I posted this thing, and it started growing. I had so many people hit me up thinking I was going to do Survivor that it actually led to the Survivor casting guy reached out to me and asked about it. And maybe down the road somewhere. I don't know. It's hardcore, man. I'm not a very good sleeper to begin with. Being out there sleeping outside in the cold.
5: And also, just think
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5: You'd be done. 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
12: For years, we've been talking about both the positive and negative effects of being on social media. And I would say, by and large, for older adults, social media is net positive. Not all positive, but net positive. Helps them keep in touch with friends and stay social. But for younger people, social media use, especially heavy use, tends to be net negative. In fact, according to this year's World Happiness Report, youth who use social media more than 5 hours a day reported a lower level of well-being. And researchers who study this sort of thing found that many teens wish these platforms didn't even exist, and yet they can't seem to stop using them. Experts we talked to largely suggested two things. Ideally, along with your friend group, take some time offline. Also, try to recurate your algorithm so it shows you posts that'll make you feel good. I'm Dr. Sanjay Gupta, helping you live a better life.
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0: how about them cowgirls? How about them, boys?
1: Oh, our news anchor's standing out there in the pouring rain this morning. Be careful, okay? 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

0: 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Me, I got my cute little yellow ankle-length rain boots on. I'm literally like walking on sunshine. 95.5, I'm Amy Page. But seething with jealousy, if you were at Geodis last night for Thomas Rhett and Niall Horan. Oh my gosh. Soundtrack to Life. That's Niall Horan covering Ella Langley beautifully. He is totally an Ella's fella. And Patty in Alabama, who came in with her family for this concert, thank you. I love the video. Thank you for sharing. And as jealous as I am, I got to tell you, I was home watching the new Little House on the Prairie, and that was really good, too. Party on the way, Miranda Lambert, and how you can make happy hour even happier today. I'll tell you more next.
1: 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Coming up on Monday, we are rolling into Antioch to pick up Yellow Wolf. That's right, what? Yellow Wolf is going to be in the studio with us on Monday.
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13: For more than a decade, the Environmental Working Group has put out a list of the so-called Dirty Dozen. These are the non-organic produce contaminated with the highest levels of pesticides. Well, this year, spinach topped the list, followed by kale, collard, mustard greens, strawberries, grapes, nectarines, peaches, cherries, apples, blackberries, pears, potatoes, and blueberries. Now, all these fruits and vegetables are part of a healthy diet, so no one is saying you shouldn't eat them. Point is, though, you could consider buying these items organic if and when you can, and then taking extra care when you wash them. The FDA recommends rinsing all fruits and vegetables, even the ones that are organic, under running water that is slightly warmer than room temperature. Don't use soap, bleach, or any fancy produce washes. I'm Dr. Sanjay Gupta, helping you live a better life.
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1: I'm WSMV4 First Alert meteorologist Stefano DiPietro. Wet start to our day today with widespread scattered showers, rumbles of thunder, and some heavy downpours that'll continue off and on through the morning. This afternoon, this evening, we'll keep an isolated thunderstorm, but find more dry time. Highs are near 90 today.

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1: Thank you, Aunt Becky, but can we please keep it down? In addition to your tickets for Travis Tritt tonight at 5 o'clock so you can see him at Ryman, we're getting that new Hardy. Gotta listen.

0: trip by any chance, do you? 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

0: Hey, it's Big D and Bubba. Coming up on Monday, we are rolling into Antioch to pick up Yellow Wolf. That's right, Yellow Wolf is going to be in the studio with us on Monday.
1: All right, if you don't know who he is, you will Monday. Plus, Randy Travis has new music, and we'll track that album. Love this. 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
9: Are you doing the Survivor show?
10: 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We love the show. And my wife's like, you should post something. And I'm always like, I hate posting stuff. She's like, just you should post something about Survivor. So I posted this thing, and it started growing. I had so many people hit me up thinking I was going to do Survivor that it actually led to the Survivor casting guy reached out to me and asked about it. And maybe down the road somewhere. I don't know. It's hardcore, man. I'm not a very good sleeper to begin with. Being out there sleeping outside in the cold.
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9: Yeah,
10: get canceled.
9: You'd be done.
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15: A better life with Dr. Sanjay Gupta.
16: They say consistency is key, but sometimes you just got to switch it up. A new study out of Harvard School of Public Health found that varying your exercise routine could add years to your life. What exercise someone did didn't matter much. What did matter was that all the exercises together worked all the muscle groups in their body. Now, an added benefit to changing things up is it can help you push through the plateau effect. That's when your body gets so efficient at doing something that you actually stop getting better at it. And we know from previous research that specializing in any one sport at a young age can make someone actually more prone to injury. And as experts we talk to point out, even elite athletes switch up things with their workouts, making sure to target strength, cardio, flexibility, balance, and doing that every single week. I'm Dr. Sanjay Gupta, helping you live a better life.
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0: number to text. Like, do you text it?
1: I do. Although I have not done the Justin Moore meet and greet yet,
0: which is on his page, on his website. And it's so good to see he's back on the road. Gosh, he took a minute, actually a month, to take care of some, I guess,

0: right now.
1: We're not gonna go there.
0: It's their business. WSM. I'm Amy Page. Hi. Thank you. I got a message from Kim. You know you can text us, right? Kim and Gallatin, you know you never have to thank us for the tickets for last night's show at Geodis. I know Thomas Rhett and Niall Horan, it looked so much fun. Cheryl and Mike were there. They said their favorite part of it was when they came out together. So that was at the end. It was a late night. Now, what you didn't see, though, on stage, what you may have seen, I don't even know if you could have seen it if you were there, was our friends from Nashville Humane. And what were they doing there? They do something now, I guess they've partnered with Live Nation, where they bring puppies backstage. They call it a bark break. And they let like the crew play with them and the artists. And because it's a tough like time getting ready for a show like that, and you want people to be able to relax, right? Well, did they seem like they were relaxed last night? Did everybody have a good time? Mission accomplished. By the way, those puppies are not up for adoption, but they have so many that are. So Nashville Humane, that could be a fun weekend activity. Meantime, I got you Jordan Davis, little Thomas Rhett, Jason Aldean, and more next.
2: 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That's right, what? Yellow Wolf is going to be in the studio with us on Monday.
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14: You know, summer is a great time to re-examine how much time your kids are spending on social media, along with what they are seeing and who they are engaging with. Ask them how the posts in their feed make them feel. These apps are built to be addictive, so kids, all of us in fact, will keep coming back for more, even when we are made to feel worse. It's bizarre. You might need to help your son or daughter reset their algorithm by unfollowing certain accounts and following or interacting with more positive ones. They might need suggestions of other healthier things to do, or to see you leading the way by example and putting your own phone away. In the run-up to bedtime, everyone's phone should go away, no questions asked. And if you need some help, sort of, I guess, resetting expectations, try engaging parents of your kids' friends for a more coordinated effort. I'm Dr. Sanjay Gupta, helping you live a better life.
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1: I'm WSMV4 First Alert Meteorologist Stefano DiPietro. Wet start to our day today with widespread scattered showers, rumbles of thunder, and some heavy downpours that'll continue off and on through the morning. This afternoon, this evening, we'll keep an isolated thunderstorm but find more dry time. Highs are near 90 today.
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French fries, okay? Tater tots, they qualify, right? Tater tots qualify as a French fry, yes or no? It's National French Fry Day. So I'm curious to know what you think, okay? Settle this. 737 9500.

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6: Ella Langley in the studio with us. It is wild in here. We got cats and dogs and the whole thing. You get your dogs from the pound?
7: So animals have just always been such a big part of my life, and I've always wanted to.
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7: That was really my first audience, honestly. I played a lot of I'm not kidding you. I'd crawl up the top of our barn and put my headphones on and have my little CD player strapped to my pants, whatever I was wearing.
8: Yeah, that's awesome.
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8: Where's Ella? 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
12: Osteoporosis affects millions of people in the United States and around the world. It's a disease that basically causes someone's bones to become weak, brittle, and porous, which can increase their risk of fractures. Now, the good news here is there are things you can do other than, or in addition to, taking medications to prevent fractures before it's too late. One is to up your intake of calcium and vitamin D. You also want to eat more protein. One functional medicine dietitian told us that that helps build muscle, and if you're building muscle strength, then you are also building bone strength. You want to be mindful of your workouts. The best ways to build bone density, one therapist told us, are going to be resistance exercises like lifting weights, and also exercises that make your bones take a bit of an impact, such as jumping or even running, just loading the bones a little bit more. I'm Dr. Sanjay Gupta, helping you live a better life.
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did you see? They're playing, well, they were supposed to have vintage baseball tomorrow at the Hermitage, something I've always wanted to do. Obviously, I've never had a chance to do it. It looks like so much fun if the weather holds up. You know what I'm saying? 95.5, new Riley Green with a splash of Toby Keith. Next, throw.

the deals for National Friday. Why aren't you out there grabbing some French fries? I mean, Wendy's, Whataburger, Chick-fil-A, McDonald's. King of the fries, coming in at number one. Seriously, favorite fries?

0: WSM. I'm Amy Page. And oh my God, I have to play something that I heard this morning. And I was like, you're never going to believe it. Let's see if you could figure out who this is.
1: Ocean to ocean and all points in between. Heading for some waters you have ever seen.
0: Do you recognize that voice?

0: It's Randy Travis. No, like really Randy, like Randy Travis from like before 2013, from like before he had his stroke and he wasn't able to sing again. It's not the AI thing. It's totally him. Like they found a whole bunch of songs. I'm sorry for this. I'm really excited, but I kind of am. Should have done this a while ago. They found a whole bunch of songs that Randy had, I guess, written or recorded, and they updated it. They put some, I guess, modern processing on it or whatever, but they're all original songs. And literally, that's Randy Travis.
1: Ocean to ocean and all points in between.
0: I can't believe it.
1: Heading for some water.
0: First, I was like, oh my God, he sounds like Zach Top. No, Zach Top sounds like Randy Travis. So this is so exciting. It's just, it's like one of many, many songs still to come. I know Monday, Big D and Bubba said they were going to talk more about it. But Fish On, it's new music that's out right now.
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18: Going? This is my first time calling, so I was seeing if I could get through.
19: That was it? You just wanted to test the system?
20: You made it.
18: Yeah.
19: All right, hold on. Let's get the approval test meter. All right, and calibrating. All right, we're good. Everything's good. Everything functions.
18: Nice.
19: I don't know. Just go with it, man.
20: Bubba literally just pressed the button. Said, okay, yeah, we're good. All right, come on back. Yeah, you're good. Come on. Yeah, you're good. Yeah, keep going.
21: Okay, looks like everything is where it needs to be.
20: Yeah.
21: On the count of three, give me the tone one more time. One, two, three.
20: All right. Yes. All right, sir. Thank you.
18: Thanks. Awesome.
20: All right.
18: Oh, nice.
19: All right, brother. You have a good one.
18: Thank you.
19: Take care. Bye-bye.
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28: By age 35, two-thirds of American men will experience some degree of noticeable hair loss. 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You can take great care of your scalp by all sorts of expensive lotions and potions, but that might not matter. 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That's the ultimate control of their appearance. I'm Dr. Sanjay Gupta, helping you live a better life.

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2: I'm WSMB4 First Alert Meteorologist Stefano DiPietro. A little break from the rainfall this afternoon, but more rain's expected this evening and overnight tonight with a couple of thunderstorms with heavy downpours and gusty winds possible. There could be flooding in poor drainage areas. We have more heavy rain coming into tomorrow morning. Stay weather ready and make sure you look out for flooding.
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punch you in the butt on your way out. Wait, what? Hold on. Who's saying bye-bye to the week? If it's been it with this rain, man, it's felt extra long. So what are we living for this weekend? Should I say, who are we living for? Come on, fess up. 737-9500.

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Oh my gosh. 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So Tim McGraw's back on the road now, right? Pawn Shop Guitar Tour. First night out, it looks like he ate a bug right in the middle of an Indian outlaw. 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
6: A better life with Dr. Sanjay Gupta.
7: By age 35, two-thirds of American men will experience some degree of noticeable hair loss. And by age 50, about 85% of men will have significantly thinning hair. That's according to the American Hair Loss Association. Now, one dermatologist explained that hair loss can either be genetic or it can be triggered by stress, illness, surgery, medications, major life events. No matter the cause, a lot of men, understandably, are frustrated by hair loss because it seems like a loss of control. You can take great care of your scalp by all sorts of expensive lotions and potions, but that might not matter. There are some tried and true medications that might work, like minoxidil or finasteride. But another solution is just shaving it off, and I've heard more and more how liberating this can be for a lot of guys. That's the ultimate control of their appearance. I'm Dr. Sanjay Gupta, helping you live a better life.
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15: Bubba. 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
16: Yeah, what's
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15: 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This is my first time calling, so I was seeing if I could get through.
16: 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You just wanted to test the system?
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15: Yeah.
16: All right, hold on. Let's get the approval test meter. All right, and calibrating. All right, we're good. Everything's good. Everything functions.
15: Nice.
16: I don't know, just go with it, man.
17: Bubba literally just pressed the button. Said, okay, yeah, we're good. All right, come on awesome. Back. Yeah, you're good. Come on. Yeah, you're good. Yeah, keep going.
4: okay? Looks like everything is where it needs to be.
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4: 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One more time. One, two, three.
17: 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Yes. All right, sir. Thank you.
15: Thanks. Awesome.
17: All right.
15: Nice.
16: All right, brother. You have a good one.
15: Thank you.
16: Take care. Bye-bye.
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0: question about the Travis Tritt tickets tonight? Hello?
1: How do you win on this?
0: Do you know how to make gluten-free cookies? Kidding.
1: No, that's not.
0: You just have to listen. He'll make it easy.
1: You got to answer a question or you got to be a certain caller?
0: No, it's you just literally, you just have to be a certain caller. 5 o'clock tonight with Tyler Reese, okay? I feel lucky I got to talk to you, so maybe you'll be lucky too.

WSM. I'm Amy Page. Waking up this morning, it hit a little different. I don't know the last time we heard Randy Travis sing. Do you remember how long it's been? He had a stroke back in 2013, and that was the last time we ever really heard like original new music from him. Since then, it's been AI. It's been, you know, maybe remakes. Well, guess what? They found some new music. I'll give you a little taste. Oh.

0: Fish on. So there's so much more music even that they discovered, and they want to release an album. And I'm just curious to know, how do you feel about this? Like, it's him. It's not AI. That is Randy Travis's voice. And they were able to put it on a new, I don't know. I can't even speak when it comes to this because the last time you even were able to hear him speak, it's just been so long. As a Randy Travis fan, how do you feel about this? 737-9500.
1: 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Coming up on Monday, we are rolling into Antioch to pick up Yellow Wolf. That's right, Yellow Wolf is going to be in the studio with us on Monday.
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16: A Better Life with Dr. Sanjay Gupta.
17: Osteoporosis affects millions of people in the United States and around the world. It's a disease that basically causes someone's bones to become weak, brittle, and porous, which can increase their risk of fractures. Now, the good news here is there are things you can do other than, or in addition to, taking medications to prevent fractures before it's too late. One is to up your intake of calcium and vitamin D. You also want to eat more protein. One functional medicine dietitian told us that helps build muscle, and if you're building muscle strength, then you are also building bone strength. You want to be mindful of your workouts. The best ways to build bone density, one therapist told us, are going to be resistance exercises like lifting weights, and also exercises that make your bones take a bit of an impact, such as jumping or even running, just loading the bones a little bit more. I'm Dr. Sanjay Gupta, helping you live a better life.
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29: I'm WSMV4 First Alert Meteorologist Stefano DiPietro. A little break from the rainfall this afternoon, but more rain's expected this evening and overnight tonight, with a couple of thunderstorms with heavy downpours and gusty winds possible. There could be flooding in poor drainage areas. We have more heavy rain coming into tomorrow morning. Stay weather ready and make sure you look out for flooding.
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Travis released new music for the first time in 18 years. You think you're excited? Denise says we all need to go to Nashville Palace and party tonight. At 737-9500, Maria in Lebanon is such a fan. Her son's name is Travis. Seriously, new music from Randy Travis called Fish On. This is different.

plans. I'm going to purge a lot of stuff that I need to get rid of so I can make more room for the things I find at the yard sales. What? I really hope my husband isn't listening.

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9: Going? This is my first time calling, so I was seeing if I could get through.
8: That was it? You just wanted to test the system?
10: You made it.
9: Yeah.
8: All right, hold on. Let's get the approval test meter. All right, and calibrating. All right, we're good. Everything's good. Everything functions.
9: Nice.
8: I don't know, just go with it, man.
10: Bubba literally just pressed the button. Said, okay, yeah, we're good. All right, come on awesome. Back. Yeah, you're good. Come on. Yeah, you're good. Yeah, keep going.
11: Okay, looks like everything is where it needs to be.
10: Yeah.
11: On the count of three, give me the tone one more time. One, two, three.
10: All right. Yes. All right, sir. Thank you.
9: Thanks. Awesome.
10: All right.
9: Nice.
8: All right, brother. You have a good one.
9: Thank you.
8: Take care. Bye-bye.
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15: For more than a decade, the Environmental Working Group has put out a list of the so-called Dirty Dozen. These are the non-organic produce contaminated with the highest levels of pesticides. Well, this year, spinach topped the list, followed by kale, collard, mustard greens, strawberries, grapes, nectarines, peaches, cherries, apples, blackberries, pears, potatoes, and blueberries. Now, all these fruits and vegetables are part of a healthy diet, so no one is saying you shouldn't eat them. Point is, though, you could consider buying these items organic if and when you can, and then taking extra care when you wash them. The FDA recommends rinsing all fruits and vegetables, even the ones that are organic, under running water that is slightly warmer than room temperature. Don't use soap, bleach, or any fancy produce washes. I'm Dr. Sanjay Gupta, helping you live a better life.
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0: after that announcement of his Blame It On My Roots tour, and then I want to tell you about his Fans First policy, in case you missed the memo.
1: Everything's still pretty much the same around here.

$50 for tickets to see Garth Brooks recreate the 1996 tour, the Blame It All on My Roots tour, which kicks off a week from today. Would you pay that? You're not going to have to pay anymore. His Fans First policy puts a cap on it, $154 plus taxes. I know people who would sell their firstborn to make sure. They didn't miss a Garth Brooks show, honestly. He is so incredible live. So, again, tickets on sale a week.

0: about the fact that it's Nashville Scene's Burger Week, and he was like, we're going to go out and get a burger. I'm like, no. It's very specific. You got $8 hamburgers, like very specially created burgers at 60 different restaurants that are participating. 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There is a Nashville Scene Food Week app, believe it or not. 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I mean, it's a great price. 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But it's worth it. Again, Nashville Burger Scene, Nashville Scene Burger Week. Now you know what to eat. This weekend, you got a chance at tickets. What to win at 5 o'clock? I'll tell you more here in just a few minutes. Get your new Cody Johnson and more.
1: 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We are rolling into Antioch to pick up Yellow Wolf. That's right, what? Yellow Wolf is going to be in the studio with us on Monday.
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17: By age 35, two-thirds of American men will experience some degree of noticeable hair loss. And by age 50, about 85% of men will have significantly thinning hair. That's according to the American Hair Loss Association. Now, one dermatologist explained that hair loss can either be genetic or it can be triggered by stress, illness, surgery, medications, major life events. No matter the cause, a lot of men, understandably, are frustrated by hair loss because it seems like a loss of control. You can take great care of your scalp by all sorts of expensive lotions and potions, but that might not matter. There are some tried and true medications that might work, like minoxidil or finasteride. But another solution is just shaving it off, and I've heard more and more how liberating this can be for a lot of guys. That's the ultimate control of their appearance. I'm Dr. Sanjay Gupta, helping you live a better life.
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1: I'm WSMV4 First Alert Meteorologist Stefano DiPietro. A little break from the rainfall this afternoon, but more rain's expected this evening and overnight tonight with a couple of thunderstorms with heavy downpours and gusty winds possible. There could be flooding in poor drainage areas. We have more heavy rain coming into tomorrow morning. Stay weather ready and make sure you look out for flooding.
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0: this weekend, okay? I'm going to get on my horse and get on out. Tyler Reese is next. Oh, your tickets for Travis Tritt at Ryman at 5 o'clock. 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
1: He's a ranch hand and a pinch man. 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

95.5 WSM, Tyler Reese, happy Friday, and we are a week away from Luke Bryan's big 5-0, the big 50th birthday. Jason Aldean, in good comical style, already sent him a scooter, a Rascal scooter for his 50th.

0: Bubba, coming up on Monday, we are rolling into Antioch to pick up Yellow Wolf. That's right, what? Yellow Wolf is going to be in the studio with us on Monday.
1: All right, if you don't know who he is, you will Monday. Plus, Randy Travis has new music, and we'll track that album. Love this. And a concert announcement coming up Monday as well. 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
15: For more than a decade, the Environmental Working Group has put out a list of the so-called Dirty Dozen. These are the non-organic produce contaminated with the highest levels of pesticides. Well, this year, spinach topped the list, followed by kale, collard, mustard greens, strawberries, grapes, nectarines, peaches, cherries, apples, blackberries, pears, potatoes, and blueberries. Now, all these fruits and vegetables are part of a healthy diet, so no one is saying you shouldn't eat them. Point is, though, you could consider buying these items organic if and when you can, and then taking extra care when you wash them. The FDA recommends rinsing all fruits and vegetables, even the ones that are organic, under running water that is slightly warmer than room temperature. Don't use soap, bleach, or any fancy produce washes. I'm Dr. Sanjay Gupta, helping you live a better life.
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0: Rally Green, Changing Minds and Living and Living Well. New album on the way, That's Just Me, September 18th. Shortly after that, he starts his journey as a coach on The Voice.
1: Had a nice little life.

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1: You know, Jelly Roll's place, Good Diet Nashville, an amazing smash burger and the little skinny french fries that are so good down there as well.
0: Have I mentioned I like french fries?
1: Teresa loves the fries at In-N-Out, but you got to do what now?
2: I like the fries well done. They get a little crunchier.
1: Yeah, oh, I didn't know that.
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0: Luke Combs back in the saddle overseas, breaking attendance records. He just did that in Sweden. 95.5 WSM, 737, 9500, the number here in the studio. But we're concerned about our guy, Thomas Rhett. A big week for Thomas Rhett. Huge day yesterday. Some are calling it a historic evening at Judas Park with Niall Horan and other special guests as well for Thomas Rhett. And it sounds like Julie's from Goodlettsville. Julie on line three. Julie, you were not there for Niall Horan. You weren't there for any of the guests. Thomas Rhett or bust, huh?
1: Yeah, mainly.
0: Really?
1: He's my number one.
0: He's your number one. Well, for good reason. And now your number one has a star in the Music City Walk of Fame as well. That was part of the big week rollout for Mr. Thomas Rhett. And listen to these words from Thomas Rhett. Very, very, very good stuff here. Take a listen.
2: Some days success will be writing a great song. Some days it's going to be making somebody laugh. Some days it'll be making someone feel seen and known. Some days it'll simply be making somebody's day a little bit better. Because if your only definition of success depends on something that you can't control, you're going to spend a lot of time of your life feeling like you're losing. Give yourself more ways to win. You'll be happier because of it.
0: Wow. That is some monumental words. I want to go back to a part of that where he was talking about things you can control. Can we go back to that?
2: Your only definition of success depends on something that you can't control. You're going to spend a lot of time of your life feeling like you're losing.
0: That one hits home, huh? Woof. Thomas Rhett. It's a monumental week and a huge, huge night last night at Judas Park. A phenomenal show. And just congrats to Thomas Rhett and the whole family there.
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4: Stop and go brake tapping getting even slower. Eastbound 24 at Clarksville. Both directions of 65 between Goodlettsville and Millersville. Then southbound 65, either side of 840. And then the usual downtown northbound north loop to the northern split. Eastbound 440 over to 24, northbound 65 up to the south loop, and westbound 40 between the 440 split and downtown. I'm Ken Weaver.
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9: Are you doing the Survivor show?
13: We watched the show. We love the show. And my wife's like, you should post something. And I'm always like, I hate posting stuff. She's like, just you should post something about Survivor. So I posted this thing, and it started growing. I had so many people hit me up thinking I was going to do Survivor that it actually led to the Survivor casting guy reached out to me and asked about it. And maybe down the road somewhere. I don't know. It's hardcore, man. I'm not a very good sleeper to begin with. Being out there sleeping outside in the cold.
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13: 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Like, well, I don't sleep well. 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And my 14-year-old Jordan, she's like, Dad, I'm afraid you just do what you do here at home, which you feel crazy, and you're going to say something absolutely crazy,
9: yeah.
13: And get canceled.
9: You'd be done.
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20: Few people now have asked me about a TikTok trend that they've come across. It's called 75 Hard. The challenge was created by entrepreneur and author Andy Frisella, who calls it a, quote, transformative mental toughness program and an Ironman for your brain. So here's what it entails. Eat a structured diet with no alcohol, drink a gallon of water, read 10 pages of nonfiction, take a progress photo, and complete 2 45-minute workouts, one of them outdoors, every day, for 75 days. Quite a challenge. We asked CNN fitness contributor Dana Santis about this, who reminded us that sustainable fitness isn't about punishment or proving discipline through extremes. It's about building habits that integrate into your lifestyle in a way that feels supportive and repeatable. If you ask me, that's going to be the key to long-term success. I'm Dr. Sanjay Gupta, helping you live a better life.
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1: I'm WSMV4 First Alert Meteorologist Stefano DiPietro. A little break from the rainfall this afternoon, but more rain's expected this evening and overnight tonight with a couple of thunderstorms with heavy downpours and gusty winds possible. There could be flooding in poor drainage areas. We have more heavy rain coming into tomorrow morning. Stay weather ready and make sure you look out for flooding.
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weird stomach bugs, things like that going around Middle Tennessee. 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I'm

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Hard to believe, just a week away already. The cars will be buzzing around Nashville Super Speedway, part of the Bruschetta Bourbon Music City Grand Prix, with also a Fox Sports World Cup Final watch party as well out in Lebanon. She said

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3: All right, brake tapping underway in the usual places. It is especially slow going today, both directions 65, Goodlettsville and Millersville. We've got it eastbound 24 there at Clarksville, and then southbound 65 there at 840. Of course, northbound 65 to the South Loop, northbound North Loop to the Northern Split, eastbound 440 over to 24. I'm Ken Wheat.
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6: 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This is my first time calling, so I was seeing if I could get through.
7: 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You just wanted to test the system?
8: You made it.
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7: All right, hold on. 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All right, and calibrating. All right, we're good. Everything's good. Everything functions.
6: Nice.
7: I don't know, just go with it, man.
8: Bubba literally just pressed the button. Said, okay, yeah, we're good. All right, come on awesome. Back. Yeah, you're good. Come on. Yeah, you're good. Yeah, keep going.
9: Okay, looks like everything is where it needs to be.
8: Yeah.
9: On the count of three, give me the tone. One more time. One, two, three.
8: All right. Yes. All right, sir. Thank you.
6: Thanks. Awesome.
8: All right.
6: Oh, nice. Nice.
7: All right, brother. You have a good one.
6: Thank you.
7: Take care. Bye-bye.
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17: Few people now have asked me about a TikTok trend that they've come across. It's called 75 Hard. The challenge was created by entrepreneur and author Andy Frisella, who calls it a, quote, transformative mental toughness program and an Ironman for your brain. So here's what it entails. Eat a structured diet with no alcohol, drink a gallon of water, read 10 pages of nonfiction, take a progress photo, and complete two 45-minute workouts, one of them outdoors, every day, for 75 days. Quite a challenge. We asked CNN fitness contributor Dana Santis about this, who reminded us that sustainable fitness isn't about punishment or proving discipline through extremes. It's about building habits that integrate into your lifestyle in a way that feels supportive and repeatable. If you ask me, that's going to be the key to long-term success. I'm Dr. Sanjay Gupta, helping you live a better life.
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Taylor and Travis's wedding the other weekend's anything but little bitty. And according to the experts, that goes for the price tag as well, costing anywhere from $25 to what they think $30 million. The highest cost? Well, renting the venue, Madison Square Garden.

you'll see Santa. Grab your peanuts and Cracker Jacks and maybe some cookies and milk for Santa. It's Christmas in July tonight. Night 1 of 3 against Norfolk. It's a new series with our Nashville Sounds at First Horizon. There was

0: Morning in the Tennessee Orange with 95.5 WSM, 737-9500. The number here in the studio. Never dull moments with Megan Barone, that is for sure. Rolling out the album, now the tour, Cloud 9. That will be at Bridgestone the 21st and 22nd of next month. You can win tickets as well, 95.5WSM.com. She's even shooting down internet rumors these days. When asked, what is the one rumor, you're just like, how is this even still a thing?
1: Probably that me and Kenny Chesney are dating. Like, that's crazy.
0: She laughs it off, so stop it. There's nothing going on there. They're just really good friends. And they make really good music together as well. But now, yeah, she's got bigger fish to fry and fragrances, the way it sounds, for you to try. She's entering the fragrance sphere. Yeah, she has her very own scent. Here she is.
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0: Calliope! Now she's got her own fragrance, and she's rolling it out in typical Megan Barone style, her fans first. What does that mean? Well, she's going to have the launch go direct to you first, so you can get it, meganbarone.com and beyond, and then she's going to roll it out in the retail stores later this summer. So there you go. New perfume as well from Megan Barone. 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
2: 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That's right, what? Yellow Wolf is going to be in the studio with us on Monday.
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5: All right, we've got the usual stop and go brake tapping in the usual places, and we've got crashes. 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
8: Big D and
9: Hello.
8: Yeah, what's
9: How's
8: up, man?
9: Going? This is my first time calling, so I was seeing if I could get through.
8: That was it? You just wanted to test the system?
3: You made it.
9: Yeah.
8: All right, hold on. Let's get the approval test meter. All right, and calibrating. All right, we're good. Everything's good. Everything functions.
9: Nice.
8: I don't know, just go with it, man.
3: Bubba literally just pressed the button.
8: Said, okay, yeah, we're good. All right, come on awesome. Back. Yeah, you're good. Come on. Yeah, you're good. Yeah, keep going.
10: Okay, looks like everything is where it needs to be.
8: Yeah.
10: On the count of three, give me the tone. One more time. One, two, three.
8: All right. Yes. All right, sir. Thank you.
9: Thanks. Awesome.
8: All right.
9: Oh, nice. Nice.
8: All right, brother. You have a good one.
9: Thank you.
8: Take care. Bye-bye.
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13: A better life with Dr. Sanjay Gupta.
14: There are lots of things you can measure to get an idea of how healthy you are at any given moment. Temperature, heart rate, blood pressure, just to name a few. But how about how healthy you will be and how long you're likely to live? According to a new study out of the University at Buffalo, two simple strength tests are pretty accurate at predicting longevity in older women. One is hand grip strength, and the other is how quickly people can stand up from a seated position without using their arms. By the way, I remember interviewing former President Jimmy Carter when he was quite old and being really impressed how he just popped out of the chair without using his arms. Not a lot of older people can actually do that. But I think the message here is that maintaining strength as you age is going to help you perform everyday activities, but also help you avoid injury and stay independent. I'm Dr. Sanjay Gupta, helping you live a better life.
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95.5 WSM, Tyler East with Travis Tritt tickets. Those are coming your way. Go see Travis Tritt at Ryman Auditorium. Those will be before 5:30. This is mind-boggling. At least I think it will be for every guy out there. They say the appropriate time to spend in the toilet, no more than 3 minutes. Okay, is this with or without your phone?

0: 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They don't make them like
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Travis Tritt tickets coming your way before 5:30. See Travis Tritt, Ryman Auditorium. Hey, Kenny Chesney. New album on the way, September 25th, Silver Sands Marina. New album. Does that mean there's a tour next year? If you're going

0: Bubba, coming up on Monday, we are rolling into Antioch to pick up Yellow Wolf. That's right, what? Yellow Wolf is going to be in the studio with us on Monday.
1: All right, if you don't know who he is, you will Monday. Plus, Randy Travis has new music, and we'll track that album. I love this. And a concert announcement coming up Monday as well. You don't want to miss it. 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
4: We've got debris in the lane. This is going to be Cool Springs. It is blocking the right lane, 65 southbound at Moore's Lane there, exit 69. In Lebanon, a stalled vehicle on the right shoulder, 40 eastbound before 840. Donaldson, a crash, Lebanon Pike west of Donaldson Pike. And then 12 south, the road is blocked due to a stalled vehicle. That's going to be 12th Avenue southbound between Ashwood and Beechwood Avenue. And then over by the airport, a crash reported Murfreesboro Pike at Donaldson Pike. I'm Ken Weaver.
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11: A better life with Dr. Sanjay Gupta.
12: Osteoporosis affects millions of people in the United States and around the world. It's a disease that basically causes someone's bones to become weak, brittle, and porous, which can increase their risk of fractures. Now, the good news here is there are things you can do other than, or in addition to, taking medications to prevent fractures before it's too late. One is to up your intake of calcium and vitamin D. You also want to eat more protein. One functional medicine dietitian told us that that helps build muscle, and if you're building muscle strength, then you are also building bone strength. You want to be mindful of your workouts. The best ways to build bone density, one therapist told us, are going to be resistance exercises like lifting weights, and also exercises that make your bones take a bit of an impact, such as jumping or even running, just loading the bones a little bit more. I'm Dr. Sanjay Gupta, helping you live a better life.
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1: Are you doing the Survivor show?
16: We watched the show. We love the show. And my wife's like, you should post something. And I'm always like, I hate posting stuff. She's like, just you should post something about Survivor. So I posted this thing, and it started growing. I had so many people hit me up thinking I was going to do Survivor that it actually led to the Survivor casting guy reached out to me and asked about it. And maybe down the road somewhere. I don't know. It's hardcore, man. I'm not a very good sleeper to begin with. Being out there sleeping outside in the cold.
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16: 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And my 14-year-old Jordan, she's like, Dad, I'm afraid you just do what you do here at home, which you feel crazy, and you're going to say something absolutely crazy,
1: yeah,
16: and get canceled.
1: You'd be done.
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0: What if?
1: Travis Tritt tickets, Ryman Auditorium. We'll do Travis Tritt tickets less than 10 minutes. And how about George Burge pulling a prank on his buddy Luke, sending him a box of Metamucil? A week from today, Luke Bryan turning the big 5-0. I threw it.

0: Travis Tritt coming to the Mother Church, and we'd love to send you there to go see Travis at Ryman Auditorium. You want to go? Caller 7. Good luck. It's 615-737-9500, and good luck.
1: I'm

0: have Luke Bryan tickets all next week in the afternoon, all right? 95.5 WSM. Hi, who's this?
1: Hey, this is Tessa.
0: Hello, Tessa. How are you doing?
1: I'm doing great. Driving home from work, and I think everything just got a whole lot better.
0: Oh, there you go again, putting all this pressure on me on a Friday. Come on, it's been a long week. Now you're putting more pressure on me. Jeez, Tessa. How is your week, Tessa?
1: It's been a long week for us, too.
0: Yeah. You got a good weekend planned or pretty low-key this time around?
1: Just doing some work around the house this weekend.
0: Okay. Well, hey, let's get you these Travis Tritt tickets for that show coming up in March at the Mother Church. Congratulations.
1: All right. Thank you so much. I appreciate it.
0: Yeah. Travis Tritt's a bucket list show at Ryman Auditorium, and you've got two tickets. Congratulations, Tessa.
1: All right. Thank you.
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3: All right, I-40 eastbound off-ramp to Fessler's Lane. You've got the right lane blocked there. Police are talking to someone who was walking along the interstate there. In Lebanon, right shoulder block, 40 eastbound before I-840. Got a crash with injury. Bell Road, just east of Stewart's Ferry Pike. Another crash, McGavick Pike, west of Briley Parkway. Fessler's Lane at Elm Hill Pike. And then 12 South, you've got the roadblock due to a stalled vehicle. 12th Avenue southbound between Ashwood and Beechwood. I'm Ken Weaver.
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18: You know, summer is a great time to re-examine how much time your kids are spending on social media, along with what they are seeing and who they are engaging with. Ask them how the posts in their feed make them feel. These apps are built to be addictive, so kids, all of us in fact, will keep coming back for more, even when we are made to feel worse. It's bizarre. You might need to help your son or daughter reset their algorithm by unfollowing certain accounts and following or interacting with more positive ones. They might need suggestions of other healthier things to do, or to see you leading the way by example and putting your own phone away. In the run-up to bedtime, everyone's phone should go away, no questions asked. And if you need some help, sort of, I guess, resetting expectations, try engaging parents of your kids' friends for a more coordinated effort. I'm Dr. Sanjay Gupta, helping you live a better life.
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Luke Holmes played Sweden recently. He's on that international tour, and the other night he was in Paris. But when he was in Sweden, he broke, it's a Nordic geographical record, the most people to ever go to a country concert. 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

0: Megan Maroney, two big shows next month at Bridgestone, and with her dog Boots. Of course, Boots will be there. How did Boots get his name anyway?
1: When I saw that her back feet were white, like my cowgirl boots on stage, I was like, oh, she just looks like a Boots. Yeah. And then her middle name is With a Fur.
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1: So it's like Boots With a Fur, but it sounds like distinguished, like Boots With a Fur.

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3: All right, we got two crashes on 24 westbound in Clarksville. One is past ML King Parkway, the other one near Rossview Road. We've got one on 24 eastbound at Pleasant View. That's just past the Springfield-Ashland City exit 24. In the Gulch Division at 12th Avenue. South Nashville, Fessler's Lane at Elm Hill Pike. And then in Murfreesboro, 24 westbound near I-840. I'm Ken Weaver.
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16: A better life with Dr. Sanjay Gupta.
17: Osteoporosis affects millions of people in the United States and around the world. It's a disease that basically causes someone's bones to become weak, brittle, and porous, which can increase their risk of fractures. Now, the good news here is there are things you can do other than, or in addition to, taking medications to prevent fractures before it's too late. One is to up your intake of calcium and vitamin D. You also want to eat more protein. One functional medicine dietitian told us that that helps build muscle, and if you're building muscle strength, then you are also building bone strength. You want to be mindful of your workouts. The best ways to build bone density, one therapist told us, are going to be resistance exercises like lifting weights, and also exercises that make your bones take a bit of an impact, such as jumping or even running, just loading the bones a little bit more. I'm Dr. Sanjay Gupta, helping you live a better life.
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18: Going? This is my first time calling, so I was seeing if I could get through.
19: 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You just wanted to test the system?
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19: All right, hold on. Let's get the approval test meter. All right, and calibrating. All right, we're good. Everything's good. Everything functions.
18: Nice.
19: I don't know, just go with it, man.
20: Bubba literally just pressed the button. Said, okay, yeah, we're good. All right, come on back. Yeah, you're good. Come on. Yeah, you're good. Yeah, keep going.
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21: On the count of three, give me the tone one more time. One, two, three.
20: All right. Yes. All right, sir. Thank you.
18: Thanks. Awesome.
20: All right.
18: Oh, nice.
19: All right, brother. You have a good one.
18: Thank you.
19: Take care. Bye-bye.
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0: Now, Jamie, you're a Jordan Davis fan?
1: Big fan. I see him every time he's in Nashville.
2: Is it musically favorite. You love him, or you like his look? Do you like his beard? Do you just like that he's a genuine human being?
1: All the above.
2: Okay. It's time.

coming to Nashville. Wait for it. The World Series of Competitive Putting. Yes, like in golf, putting at the Putting Zone. That'll be next weekend. 200 pro putters in town from 7 countries. What is next?

0: Zach Brown Band, 95.5 WSM, 737-9500. The number here in the studio. Tyler Reese, hope you're having a great start to the weekend. Looking forward to a little downtime this weekend after a little ruckus more than normal last weekend with a long 4th of July weekend. Yeah, that would be nice. Maybe you need a little R&R as well. Megan, what are we doing? You're over there in Fairview on line 4, Megan. What are you doing? Where are you going?
1: I'm on my way to coach volleyball.
0: Oh, you coach volleyball. What age?
1: It's high school. I coach at Fairview High School.
0: Oh, you coach at Fairview. Very nice. So is it already like getting ready for the season volleyball, or is it like summer camp?
1: No, we're like getting ready for the season because dead period just ended. So we had like our first like official like volleyball practice.
0: Wow. So how soon until the matches begin?
1: We have like a camp this weekend, but our first like official like season game is until August.
0: Very nice. You want to hear a quick funny story about high school volleyball and myself?
1: Sure.
0: So my buddy, who was a year ahead of me in school, he was a freshman and I was only in eighth grade. But he said, hey, I got this great idea. He goes, why don't you and I be the volleyball managers? He goes, because they'll, you know, washing the jerseys and cleaning the water bottles and all that fun stuff, washing the towels. He goes, you know, because then we'll be volleyball managers and then we'll be around high school girls all the time.
1: Yeah.
0: He said, that's genius, Roscoe. That's genius. But then I felt weird once I got into high school. So it only lasted a year. I thought eighth grade was a good cutoff. Do you guys have managers?
1: We don't, but when I was in high school, my brother was our manager because he's the only boy in our family and we all played volleyball, so he was like, I might as well, like, go.
0: Yeah. Well, you know, he was probably thinking the same thing. Well, how do I get close to high school girls?
1: Yeah.
0: Well, hey, what's the Fairview mascot?
1: We're the Yellow Jackets.
0: The Yellow Jackets. Okay. Well, very good. Well, good luck to you in the season this year. Are you a teacher as well?
1: No, sir, I'm not. This is my first year as the assistant coach.
0: Oh, your inaugural season as the assistant. That's exciting.
1: Yes, sir.
2: 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Coming up on Monday, we are rolling into Antioch to pick up Yellow Wolf. That's right, what? Yellow Wolf is going to be in the studio with us on Monday.
3: 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And a concert announcement coming up Monday as well. 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
5: All right, we got two crashes on 24 westbound in Clarksville. One is past ML King Parkway, the other one near Rossview Road. We've got one on 24 eastbound at Pleasant View. That's just past the Springfield-Ashland City exit 24. In the Gulch Division at 12th Avenue. South Nashville, Fessler's Lane at Elm Hill Pike. And then in Murfreesboro, 24 westbound near I-840, I'm Ken Weaver.
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21: A better life with Dr. Sanjay Gupta.
22: They say consistency is key, but sometimes you just gotta switch it up. A new study out of Harvard School of Public Health found that varying your exercise routine could add years to your life. What exercise someone did didn't matter much. What did matter was that all the exercises together worked all the muscle groups in their body. Now, an added benefit to changing things up is it can help you push through the plateau effect. That's when your body gets so efficient at doing something that you actually stop getting better at it. And we know from previous research that specializing in any one sport at a young age can make someone actually more prone to injury. And as experts we talk to point out, even elite athletes switch up things with their workouts, making sure to target strength, cardio, flexibility, balance, and doing that every single week. I'm Dr. Sanjay Gupta, helping you live a better life.
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Riley Green, new album on the way, the 18th of September, where you can find Think As You Drunk. Then right after that, he starts his journey on The Voice. I'm Tyler East. We'll see you tomorrow afternoon. Country Nights Live is next.

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